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0: ogbonge OAP. 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Omo yakwayaski miti yaski tugbaski de pile. 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Say, say, say, say. Them no they use clear eye, they do run so. Now get the monotone, now get the advantage. If you want to tori your lover,
1: then with Lenjo.
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0: My people, the main reason we gather here today, now concern us now, and then we go next. Today, on behalf of the people of the city and the township, the entire tribe, and our very, very race, we go unveil this statue of Boyi. We will give our honorable personality himself, this is us to use, cut the ribbon for service to humanity and to race. And we salute you. Salute you very well. Because you really don't touch our lives. You don't change our lives from generations to generations to come. Nothing will ever remain the same for us. Yes. This statue in honor of your greatness and service. Thank you.
1: 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Oh, this is Femi Kuti. 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
1: Oh yeah, now here we go, here we go. Why them no go there active? When did they always listen to Flanger? We want Ubonga OAP. Good life, the spectacular. Omo yakwayaski, miti yaski, tukbaski, the pile. 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Say. 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

Wanyoli, life na tuele tuele, no hurry in life. They say slow and steady, now they win the race. So if you take on slow and steady, you go surely win the race. Not be gra gra, not be rush rush, not be short corner. Take life tuele tuele, jejeli and Wanyoli. Yeah, good morning to you. Welcome to the Morning Runs on Top of Niger FM 92.7 Port Harcourt. Yes, the original pizzing station. Now you're listening to right now on top of the Morning Runs. Today is number 12th day for the month of August. And the time is 6:43. All right, so check your time. Check up. 6:43 right now for inside the studio. So correct your time in case your time is late or the fast. Correct time. sharp. All right. So how far are your night? Are this morning? Are you don't prepare for this morning? What will be your plans for today? How far? How you do arrange your plan for today? For how you don't package yourself for today Wednesday? And also you get better plan for yourself, you get better plan for your business, you get better plan for your family, because it is very important to plan. Very, very important to plan. All right, me myself, I don't set my plan. I don't set my plan today. It will be Wednesday. I say this now, how I go run my paro for Saturday. By social time, I'll go rest for the day. I don't tell myself already. That's how they behave. Okay, my name is Diplomatica Kaz Baba, the man of timber, caliber, plywood, and sawdust, the man of high protocol, steel, and iron diplomatic candidate. And the man of Sacramento, the chief Buruburu one of Niger FM, the chief Udu Abriban one of Niger FM, the Akonushe one of Niger FM, the Omo Owiruru one, the Otota, the governor of radio, His Excellency Namide Faisa, here this morning on top of the Morning Runs. All right, so no segment. If now your first time to listen to us, Kiro, we start the show normally with our early morning.

ginger word. So I get a ginger word for you. Where I go to sharply tell your conscience, your mind this morning. You go do and go to share 7 and after 7. Okay, so by 7:30, now time for our mission news. Now what they call Ogbonge Tori. Now by 7:30, okay? So ready to hear all the Tori they want to be saying the shell for inside the Port Harcourt, River State, and Nigeria and some parts of the world. Then by 8 o'clock, now Sport Matter. The way sports have go waka pass either the B or the Tori about sport, because very soon league. Go some start. If never even start, safe. Some league don't start. So, but our major popular league will be the Premier League. Go some start. I think today, safe now, one better match they won't play between PSG and Aston Villa, something like that. So, you go, you're the touring. If you know, say you like sport, you want to hear sport matter, join us by that 8 o'clock. You go, hear sport matter. There's still by 8:30 in a time for us to knock on the headlines. Now, what they call you committer. So, by 8:30, we go, sharply drop all the matter. We'll be say paper carry. For inside today, Wednesday, number 12 day, we go down go to share 9 after 9, then 9 to 10, now family clinic. Okay, so issues when it concerns family, now we go discuss about today. And if at all you get anyone to share with us too, say I get this issue about my family, or about my marriage, or about my relationship, or you want people to advise you on top of them, also reach out to us by that 9 to 10. If you send them as voice note or you type them as message, because for every Wednesday, we treat issues when it concerns family, husband and wife, or relationship, or the entire family matter. We treat them for here, because we get doctor when they basically help us to shook injection for inside the matter. There are our listeners who also call in to give you better advice on top of that matter. We'll be seeing the pass through for inside family. By 10 o'clock, we'll call match break. Tell now, thank you for today. We'll be Wednesday. Yes, Wednesday. the week they run. When I talk about Wednesday, we don't believe yesterday, and now we don't enter another Wednesday. Wed the next day. So I think now every Thursday night is supposed to be wed, because you have to wed the next day. So now it's supposed to be normally, because of today will be Wednesday. Wedding supposed to be happen every Thursday. Now wedding supposed to be happen wed the next day. All right, so like I tell you this morning, life not be gra-gra, life not twele-twele, life not jejele and wanyoli. So anything you did do, just take your time. If you take your time, you do them well. You know they make mistake like that. If you take your time, they do your thing. Take your time, they drive your motor, you go calculate well. If you take your time, they rub your body this morning, you go rub every part of the body. If you take your time, they drink water, you go drink and small. Even if you drink anything at all, they eat. You take your time, they eat, you know. Not say you go do slow, but take your time. Life now gently and one only. So not do gra-gra at all. Wanna enjoy the song Shapali from Timaya, the title, now gra-gra be the title. Good morning to you for inside this morning.

0: 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Who no know road suppose follow who they see road well, make it for no loss.
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0: 6 o'clock for morning, pakam, we don't dey there for you. 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

0: All right, that song that from Tim Maya, nice thing that music. The title of the music, Na Gra Gra. Okay, so life not be Gra Gra, life na Tole Tole. Yes, no matter how you think, say you won't rush. Just if you rush, you go wound. So thou shall not rush. So not rush at all at all. Life na Tole Tole. Now remaining just 8 more minutes before 7 o'clock. Today will be Wednesday, number 12th day for inside the month of August. Now the money runs you listen to right now from Ninja FM 92.7 Port Harcourt. Yes, my name is Diplomatic. Akas Baba, the man of timber and caliber, plywood and sawdust, the man of high protocol, steel and iron, diplomatic candidate and the man of Sacramento. And my name is that one. All right, sharply, back time not day. We go just rush him, make it for no loss. The ginger war this morning, since on Monday, we talk about life, because we all day are life. So now life, now we day, and we get life inside of us. So we need to understand some things about life when the BC we get. To be able to see today, to be able to open eye today, now life when the BC God carry give you. We start from a Monday, say life now business. See life as a business. Yes, not take life play. Because anybody when he be say he take business play, that person self will he go, in fact, how did they call her for inside English self? In fact, the business go crumble. The business go just fall, yakata. By then, he go call enter bankrupt. You can't lose money, you know, pains and everything. And that go be the result of the day if you play with your business. So we talk about also yesterday about life. Say life now give and take yesterday. Say life now give and take. Say people where they collect, they collect all the time. It's not too good. Not be life they live. Life, you need to balance life. Give first before you say go sharply take. That we talk yesterday. So this Wednesday morning will be the last day we go talk about this life matter. We want to talk about say life now pain. And gain, pain, and with it gain, and they say that you must feel pain before you go gain. So no matter how you they pass through pain right now, and a part of life, because it not go take. If it be today, if it be tomorrow, gain will come on top. That pain will be so you they pass through. Yes, pain gain will come surely. So this life. Hard times they come, and if hard times come, it build your inner strengths. Yes, if hard time come, it build your inner strengths, and also hard times they teach you lesson about life. Pain they give you correction about life. If you not feel pain, you can never learn. If you not feel pain, you don't get value. For that thing when they be say you dey work for. That now why when woman carry belle for 9 months, she dey pass through many stress, she no go sleep well, she go always sleep sideways, she no go sleep he carry belle face ground, you know, the woman self their leg go dey swell up, some their face and their nose go dey swell up, some go dey vex anyhow, some go dey beg food, they'll get long throat, you know. They are the end of the 9 months, that woman go pass through labor. It go pass through labor. Some go push, while some go do CS, while some they go do the operation. So that na pain, where they pass through, before they go, they can't get the gain of the pain. What it be the gain? Now the picking when he be say, it go come outside at the end of the day. Now be the gain when he be say, the woman pass through, for that pain, when he pass through for 9 months. So that na how life day. So you must pass through pain before you go gain. You must pass through pain before you go gain. Some of us also pass through the 4 walls of a university. We pass through many pains. Some of us will go to school, will not even get food to shop inside school. Some of us will go to school, will not even get asked where will they stay. Will not get asked now squat with people. Some of us no money to even buy and that. Sometimes you go there for 1 week, you never shop better food. Throughout the 4 years, now the pain you pass through for that university. All because you want to get a gain. What it be the gain? Now your certificate. Now your certificate. So life hard times day. And the hard times, they build your inner strengths. We all, some of us, they face struggles. With the struggle today, I make I tell you, sometimes these struggles, they turn into wisdom. Because when you don't struggle, that area, that road where you pass, it will teach you a lesson. Some of us, we don't suffer. We now, when they basically don't get money, we get wisdom on how to handle that money. That's not how life day. Because if you not suffer sometimes, you're not going to get wisdom. If the money they come anyhow, you could spend them and use them anyhow. So the struggle we face today, it will turn into wisdom. It will make you the grow for life as a human being. And it will make you get reward and also gain tomorrow. It will make you get profit tomorrow. That now with the struggle they do. Many of us also struggle. Some of us, we basically will be great men today. We don't make money today. If they tell you what they do, I know of, I don't hear about the story of a local government chairman for Isaiah River State here. The local government chairman do taxi before. He drive taxi for Isaiah River State, Port Harcourt here. He drive taxi. This local government chairman, he drive motor for company. But today, in a local government chairman. That taxi where they drive that time, that motor where they drive for that person, that are the pain when be say in pass through. That are the pain when be say in go through. But today, he don't get gain on top of that pain. So life now, about pain they come first before gain. You must feel pain first before gain. Even somebody when they say they sick, before you go well, you go feel pain. They go give you injection. They go inject you for your bumble or your hand or collect blood for your vein. You go feel pain. But at the end of the day, gain go come. What will be the gain? The gain na the well when you be say you the well. So that na how life day. So not to say life na bed of roses. Not to say life na all about every time must to be, every time must to steal. No. Sometimes, even for relationship, you go pass through pain. Even the marriage where you deal with that person right now, sometimes you na go quarry. But that quarry, they build now. That quarry, they make una they grow. That quarry, they make the love, they stronger sometimes. So life now all about pain. So pain must come before you get gain. Lale, good morning to you.
1: Osemigo.
0: I salute you.
1: How you dey?
0: I dey casual.
1: As you just talk, I just smile. You know why they smile. But I called good morning. River State, good morning. You where they listen. Anywhere where you dey, I must salute you. I must show respect. Good morning to you.
0: Yeah.
1: Well done. As they talk, and they smile. You know why they smile?
0: No.
1: Because many people, they great and wrong. Many people, they want the gain.
0: Mm.
1: But they know they're ready to go through the pain.
0: The pain.
1: Mm. Then they want the gain.
0: Mm.
1: As then they see that local government shaman, as they see him, they born, they won't be like her. But they no go fit drive the taxi when he drive, when he they drive.
0: You understand? Yeah.
1: They no fit do the work when he do, when he be never make him. But they won't become local government. Like they want some people, they want to skip the stress. They want skip the pain. They want skip just to get to the gain, but it doesn't work like that.
0: It doesn't work.
1: It doesn't work like that. Life.
0: It doesn't say they very hard. Like when flight day, you get iron, and your cloth they squeeze. You know that's strength of to iron. Sometimes you not go deal with you. You understand? But if you carry that strength, that pain, you know, to iron a pain, oh, because you won't wear a smooth cloth. Cloth will be seen not squeeze.
1: Yeah.
0: So you must pass through that pain. To carry iron, plug up for inside electric, to iron that cloth. And when you don't iron that cloth from up to down, if you wear it, it will look very smooth for your body.
1: Make I tell you, this way I talk now, remind me of what happened to me 2 weeks, maybe 3 weeks ago.
0: Okay.
1: You get one event to where they go. So you get one dress where I buy. I never wear them. You know, so when you buy clothes, especially those clothes where they pack. So the thing, they squeeze, very squeezed. So I won't go that event. I won't wear that cloth. I don't look. I say, where I won't go iron the cloth? Number one, we don't even get lights. Me, I hate to iron. You understand?
0: Me too.
1: I don't like her. Give me another work. No, give me ironing. I know they like them. Now, I mean, most of my clothes, I buy clothes where need too much ironing. Most of my clothes, now clothes where you say, on their own, say they go just straight.
0: Iron their self.
1: Yes, I know they like all those. So that clothes squeeze well, but I know if you wear them. Listen, I don't know where I want to start from. I can't call, I can't carry and come office one day. I can't remember, say, get one some dry cleaner within near us. I be won't wear that clothes like that. One might say, wear them, nothing they happen. I say, no. Now I can't take the pain. Go find the dry cleaner. As I reach, I give the cloth to the dry cleaner. I can't tell the dry cleaner, make it iron them.
0: Yeah.
1: I go, as I give the dry cleaner can't take time, iron the cloth. I can't see that. As I wear the cloth, I see the difference.
0: You know, sir.
1: As I wear the cloth, like they look myself, I say, cha!
0: That may be this.
1: Ah!
0: Now maybe this.
1: It took, come fine. You can't give me, you understand? But if they say, I don't go through that stress of looking for where to iron now. I wear that cloth like that. And if I'm not fine.
0: If I'm not fine. You understand?
1: The beauty of that cloth can't come out more. As the dry cleaner, and you know what the dry cleaner iron? Well, what the iron? Different
0: inside.
1: It takes an iron. So the cloth sharp for eye.
0: Le.
1: You understand?
0: Yes.
1: So most of us, we don't want to keep the pain. We want to
0: keep. If you skip them, it goes surely rough.
1: Yes,
0: it go rough. Yes. You're like the way cloth go rough. It go rough for you. You cannot skip it. Yeah, it is very, very important to get this understanding this morning. Say pain must come before gain.
1: Not true.
0: And I can talk and say, you know, make you not allow your pain to define you. Not allow your pain to define you. Let your pain to refine you. You know, some of us, they allow our pain. What will they pass through? Our situation, the level what we did, they will just see for our body.
1: Once they just see, they just know they get problem. Yes, now. It gets some people will be say, once they say, good morning, sir. You know, say, now beg, they won't beg. Like, they just know they get problem. Why if he say, some people, before you go, just if you just say that good morning, please, I'm busy. Don't stop, I'm coming. Because there's no say, even your face, as they greet them,
0: yes, now beg,
1: problem, there your face. So imagine saying they go meet person with problem for face.
0: Yes.
1: They don't go and give you face.
0: Yes.
1: They say, carry a while and they go. You know, so don't carry your problem for face, the water.
0: Yes, and they tell you.
1: Let me say, you no go tell people your problem.
0: Yes, but not carry the water.
1: Carry and they for face, the water.
0: Not be they see poverty for your body.
1: Yes, now.
0: As the worker and upon might be this one. No, I'm the same.
1: No.
0: Would they tell us say, not be say, we they tell us so we'll not get pain.
1: If we tell you our own.
0: Not be say, we'll not get what they pain us. But we'll not show to us say, now what will they pass through.
1: Imagine, sir, so they come this show, I show for money now.
0: Yes.
1: We come now, me, I cast, I say, complain your own finish. I continue from my own complaint. Even you when the list, you go turn off, you go change our station.
0: Exactly.
1: As I cast come now, I cast carry, say, family problem, this one. Me, I can't carry my own, Jean, we'll come, they complain, join for our family, for our problem, for radio.
0: Yes.
1: Even you, when they listen, you go just make the career that while they go.
0: Yes.
1: You still go another station.
0: Exactly.
1: Because as much as people want to help you, but nobody wants to wake up every day, they carry problem, can't give them. Because they carry their own for body. So let your pain, let it refine you.
0: Yes.
1: Refining. Now, when something they, like when they try wash something again,
0: yes,
1: they start build something again.
0: Useful.
1: Yes. Let that pain refine you. May it bring out something in you. May it bring out that strength where you don't know say you get before. May it bring out that rugged spirit of say I must make come. That's what your pain is supposed to do.
0: Exactly.
1: Yeah.
0: We're not gonna talk too much about this matter. Just know say life, they say pain they come before gain.
1: Yeah.
0: Yes, pain. Even time not today. Even Lale herself, she be mama of twins. You not pass through pain when you carry the twins. You feel the climb up.
1: If I ask me, I feel the test. I know if you remember.
0: You understand.
1: But that time, I know it till I passed through.
0: Yeah.
1: I mean, at that time when we did that
0: office,
1: that's
0: time for GRA.
1: Where I go carry long belly. You know, so our office there for fourth floor.
0: They climb upstairs.
1: I go, they climb like this. One leg before I go climb from first floor.
0: Yes.
1: Especially all those days when lift know they walk.
0: Yes.
1: You come walk for early morning like this. Woman wake up, belly down long. Lift know they walk. I will call the class. I go they put one leg. Before I go climb from first down step, reach up step. They reach like 30 minutes. you understand? You know. So, but that was then.
0: That was the pain.
1: It's not me anymore.
0: But now you don't get gain.
1: Yes.
0: The gain now is you, man.
1: If I look my children, I just say, "Let me get these children." God, I beg. But then they remember those pains when I passed through.
0: Exactly.
1: That's how when some people see, when they see me, climb the staircase, that's what they say, "Madam, sorry, sorry. That was then.
0: Yeah.
1: So that's past tense. The pain, I went through it. And now the gain, now the children, what they see.
0: Yes.
1: So pain is part of life. Most of us, once we only go through pain, people like say we don't die, finish. Pain is part of life.
0: Yeah.
1: It's what makes life life.
0: Yes.
1: So when you go through them, No kill yourself. Mm. Go through it with grace. Mm. Knowing say the gain they come for front.
0: All right, Moko Enter Market will come back. If you send your own reaction on top of the ginger wall this morning to the WhatsApp number, or you call us, tell us about how you taste your palace shop the ginger wall this morning. Good morning to you for inside this morning.
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1: Yeah, so cover me, that would come from Kobams Asukwo, Confisho Cabal. Okay, Tubaba Cabal. Okay, and Larry Gaga. Nice song. Cover me, that be the title of that music. Oluwa, cover me. From our enemies. God's enemies, they do.
2: Now those ones, friends will be like enemies.
1: What did they pretend to be your friend?
2: Yes.
1: But they be your
2: close to you.
1: To you.
2: Mm. When to you now they are your friend.
1: Yes.
2: To you now your guys. Mm. To you now your G's. Mm. But hey, if they see how it go take spoil for you, they go put her main spoil. Now those ones where God supposed to protect us pass. Because if your enemy they come, when you don't say your enemy, you go guide.
1: Yes.
2: Right?
1: Uh-huh.
2: But your friend, you go lose guard.
1: Uh-huh.
2: You understand?
1: Yes, because so, you're not saying that your friend.
2: Yeah,
1: you go like what happened for Nobi Abia State yesterday. Where by Tori Kariam, where one woman go stab her husband.
2: Okay.
1: The man they sleep. So the man say, I deal with my wife. No, my wife I deal with.
2: To kill me.
1: You understand? We hear about that immigration officer when they say this early this year now, where his wife also stabbed him too. You know?
2: Mm-hmm.
1: Now my wife I deal with. So you're not going to open one eye.
2: We just sleep, they snore.
1: But yesterday,
2: somebody they plot you.
1: Yesterday, where one of my friends they listen to the program. When I come close, he called me and I go sit down together. Night time, he say, that's why I talk. He say, if you sleep this light, this night will be just pass. He say, go carry one eye.
2: How many nights say, won't carry one eye?
1: He say, one eye go close, one eye go open.
2: For how many nights tonight, won't do like that?
1: So, but the man on the say, now, nah, he enemy marry.
2: Mm-hmm.
1: You know?
2: You know whether that man wait now, nah, maybe other night, you know, they carry one eye. That day, now, nah, he lose
1: that guard. Lose guard.
2: Close to eyes. Because, but they not be firewood.
1: Yes.
2: They go tire.
1: Mm.
2: When they open one eye, one eye go help you close itself.
1: Yes.
2: You understand? So, at the end of the day, I know everyone understand how we take
1: the thing. They say, not lose guard.
2: Who be your friend?
1: Not lose guard. Not lose guard. Use your sense to not lose guard. Yeah. So, before we go pick our calls, Moko also salute Engineer Richard.
2: Oh. Richard with SS Doings.
1: I did tell you.
2: Engineer with
1: Swago. With correct vibe.
2: Engineer, good morning.
1: We salute you specially.
2: Yeah, we wake you up this morning.
1: Mr. Richard.
2: I can give her one bucket of water.
1: Now say talk, so we go pour her water this morning.
2: Give her water.
1: So take water for your body. We miss him already with a better anointing oil.
2: Yes.
1: Oh yeah, take him.
2: Chief of voice. Niger Delta Youth Movement, NYM. The River State chapter.
1: Okay.
2: Yeah, got pata for there. I will go sit. Oh, got tam no problema. Got a problem. They call them get one name, what did they call them? We could charge to give them one bucket of water.
1: Okay, no shame,
2: man. No problem, yeah.
1: Yes, Ginger Ward, talk to us. Hello, good morning.
3: Thank you,
1: Hello? Ampit. Oh, okay, I'm going to check WhatsApp.
2: Okay. All right, to summarize everything we're on our talk this morning for Ginger Ward, no pain, no gain.
1: Mm.
2: Good morning, Akas Baba, Your Excellency, and my able and capacity landlady, our OEMI market ambassador. I'm going to stop him. He's going to give Chris from Port Harcourt.
1: Okay.
2: Why go come this morning that they call me OEMI market ambassador?
1: Are you not our ambassador?
2: Boy, too early now. If I wait to make
1: up. Not be early morning, they start OEMI.
2: So they pass there this morning.
1: Go see your people.
2: I see my people. I say, I call the head, I give the hand. So now we're done. I your mouth. Now so they don't carry their bag. We buy roll. Now so they carry their load, the good month for. For inside the
1: oil. Maybe
2: some more.
1: Okay, so Chris, take water for your body,
2: Baba said morning, beautiful capacity landlady and the handsome dude, Chief Oloro Gunakas Baba. Ginger word for me na say growth, success, and meaningful reward in life. You must go through hardship.
1: Mm.
2: You must struggle.
1: Mm.
2: And you must go through discomfort.
1: Mm.
2: You don't go achieve good things without facing difficult times.
1: Mm.
2: Life na give and take. Mm. Anyway, today I dey celebrate my daughter Uju Tega Omona. She's 21 years old today. Wow.
1: Mm.
2: Lord, I give you all the glory. Pour us holy and blessing water. High frequency Lola Mary Jane from Belgium.
1: Okay, oh. Take water for your body, Umuna.
2: Mm. Mm.
1: Organetica. Okay, now be our robot name. Organetica. Okay. Yeah, now be organetica. God rich to serve.
2: Okay.
1: God rich to serve.
2: Okay.
1: Mm.
2: Uju. I love her name. Why Uju?
1: What do you mean of Uju?
2: Like Obian Uju mean became wake person will come when everything done soft. When life done soft, when things plenty. When person pikin will come in plenty. Children when they give that name. Now children. Yeah,
1: the beginning lessons. Okay, which is never soft.
2: Children, those children where they mostly in the last born. Those children they call when life don't solve. So far, no day again. Obian Uju. I say you come when things day, when life soft, when everything don't fool.
1: But that's when she travel go abroad. Now she born this one. 21 years old girl, and then an adult now.
2: Full grown adult.
1: So congrats to Obian Uju Ogenetega, the daughter of Umuna, daughter of Lolo Mary Jane. Okay, one call for the road before markets.
2: Naija FM, who there with phone line?
3: Akas Baba.
1: Yes, good morning.
3: Now I'm Pete.
1: Ah, from Bodo Pete.
3: Akas, I greet you this morning.
1: We salute you.
3: My love, I greet you this morning as well.
2: Who will be that?
3: It's not a fight now.
2: That question when, I ask now. I said, who be that? He said, no be fight.
3: You know, for your bed, you know, my missing part.
2: Eh?
3: For your bed, my missing part, what now?
1: You not really get shame.
2: You not get shame
1: as a man. If not baby, you are not going to talk again. I will just talk my talk. Cut the call.
3: I can't. Missing part thinking. No, everything is good.
1: See, you two, they behave like this.
3: Well, this morning, I really love the good thing I talked this morning about enemies.
1: Mm.
3: I don't know if it's ginger word, but as that translated, it's very soon I thought. That mission, he said, oh Lord, cover me from my enemies.
1: Mm.
3: Cover me from every bad thing. You know, this world will day today, none of us this thing. And I love the angle where it comes from today, for marriages, good husband and wife, everybody knows. Love yourself.
1: I tell you.
3: So I can't.
1: Mm.
3: They make God cover us. So
1: yes, so. Yes, so.
3: We know through the sea.
1: Mm.
3: I know that they say for that road.
1: Mm.
3: But you go pour yourself for time.
2: Mm.
3: You go pour my love for time. And keep that. my cutie pie. My sugar cane. You go pour water. You go pour Lola Mary Jane. I bet not 28.
1: Yes.
3: Mm. And my big wife be that.
1: Okay, yeah.
3: From and my five love. You love me well, and I love her.
1: Mm.
3: They go follow them water.
1: Okay.
3: Nothing does it.
1: Okay, thank you, Aunt Pete.
2: This Aunt Pete, they do like spiritual.
1: This man be like, oh, like sugar mommy.
2: Like
1: woman, we're going to take care of him.
2: Be like, you know, spiritual husband, even when you know green, now by force.
1: And they tell you.
2: Spiritual husband, now by fire, by force. Now be this also. Aunt Pete, are you a spiritual husband?
1: Those two characters, now you get. Either in a spiritual husband,
2: and,
1: or they like sugar mommy.
2: Sugar mommy.
1: Yeah. Women, they're going to give her money.
2: You want carry waiting fit. I beg, give her water.
1: Take water. Yes. Okay. Mark will sing for Lolo Mary Jane.
2: Uju.
1: Organetega. Uju.
2: Umuna.
1: Umuna.

0: Abo.
1: Abo, abo, abo, abo.
2: Where you? Park there, park. I say park.
3: Officer, what's
2: my
3: happened?
2: My friend, park the car. Where is your particulars?
3: Officer, it's here now. See, I'm here.
2: What of your fire extinguisher?
3: It's here, your gas. See, I'm for here.
2: Even get driving license. Where your driving license?
3: Officer, see, I'm for that.
2: What of your caution sign?
3: It's here, see,
2: you want to teach me my job, Abi?
3: No, no, officer.
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Yes, so Peter Akwa, una good morning on top this morning. Kari, I check out and go discover say 30 minutes on 9 on balance on top 7 o'clock for we studio, 92.7. Time door, Risha, go knock on our bonga tori. On top today will be Wednesday, number 12 day for inside August 2026. But first in first man, knock on the tori, we carry BBK.

0: On top this morning, well done yesterday, the Osun State Governor Ademola Adeleke, he don't give order, made the arrest Senator Fadahun, say, sake of say he come outside, come the talk for video, say if they see any accord party member, made the killer. Is how we reverse it. Well done, yes, the LMA local government council, they don't set up better committee. We go look into the matter. We consign other people where they collect people land by force. So what they call land grabbing. On top of the abroad, well done, yes, it no be small storm or the shell for inside Asia. Where be say for the past 1 week, three storm, you don't hit them with heavy, heavy rain. And on top sports, well done, yes, NFF, then self don't come as I call Nidan, they beg Nigerian, say, Muna, no vessel, don't take all the responsibility. Sake of say, Super Falcons, no fee qualify automatically to 2027 Women's World Cup. This plus out of Bunga Turina Gunakuna this morning, no go anywhere. Drag chest down, balance where open, yes, I Gunakuna the full story. Me we wanna kuna this story so my name not just a sweet mouth. Well, on top this morning, we don't hear the Osun State Governor Ademola Adeleke, where he don't call with immediate alacrity, made the arrest one senator, we name that Senator Francis Fadahun, see, sake of say the senator come outside, who come to use mic, they threaten, say if they see any member of a court party, made them kill them, plus including their family. Where Adeleke carry Matinyan, this one on top press conference as Osun State, they ready body for the governorship election, we go shell for inside that state. This Saturday, where the governor Ikarima talks, say yes, so say the video na evidence already to show say the senator na give the order made a start to the kilikili members of the accord party. Where Ikarima talks, say Father Hunsi say na instruct in supporters, so made make sure say the key members of accord party, their family, them join if they see them for road or even for voting unit. Where the governor na don't Ikarima talks, say this allegation say just come plenty. Just few days before the governorship election, we go shell on Saturday, will be number 15 day for August 2026. And this one now, it don't rise the political tension for inside that state. No forget, say one video come aside, the way they show the senator, they talk for Yoruba, say if they see any accord party member on Saturday during the election, may they key them, plus including their family. Join Kwa. Still on top of Osun State governorship election, well done, yes, the Osun State Governor Ademola Adeleke, he don't accuse some people where they laugh, I'm saying they dance anyhow, say those people they jealous, and because why those people self, they don't even get dancing step. Well, according by the matter, no forget say the Imo State Governor Hope Uzodinma been come outside on top interview. Come advise a Nigerian music star David Adeleke, where everybody know as Davido, make sure say he prepare better document to keep so that he go sign his uncle Governor Ademola Adeleke as part of in dancer sake of say since in one dance. Well, on top the matter, as in the yarn on top of a town hall meeting as they ready body for governorship election, Governor Adeleke Karima talks say yes, say dance in a matter of the family, they run for the blood of the family. As in Karima talks, say even the dancer, he no stop and making the do the work we supposed do for the people of Osun State. Mu yeah, for your mouth.
1: In our family, we are jolly good fellows. We have music in our blood. And I tell you what, nobody, I repeat, nobody will stop me from dancing. As I'm dancing, I'm walking. Dr. Abati, you need to see me when I'm working. I can dance with you now. When you come to my office, I'm a very prudent person. And I'm a very serious person.
0: Governor Adeleke Nanana, I see Karima talk, say, Turi, where they work, Kurukere, say him, the road when they construct for inside Osun State, say, you know, reach up to standard. He said that Turi, na grammatical impetu, say, opposition people, they no get anything to talk again for campaign. Now, why didn't they bring up all those kind of Kurukere talk? Oh, yeah, for your mouth.
1: When they are myself, I don't sit in the office. Go and fact check it. I move around to talk. double check it. I invited them and they certified all the beautiful roads that we have done. Lately, they showed one road that is our administration that did it. And they went to go and fact check it. It happens to be the Oyetola's roads. Even let me tell you something, we are talking about substandard roads, substandard. What have they done? That's the question. Hello? What have they done?
0: Well, meanwhile, inside with River State, we don't hear say the chairman for inside the Leme local government area. We name now Obari Lumati Olo, where you don't set up 22-member land dispute investigation panel. We be saying I then go look into the matter we concern land grabbing. Then go even receive a public petition. Then go investigate, complain, and other things. Then we concern land matter for inside the area. Well, according to then, the Nokarima talk say this committee, then direct them to make sure say they make a better recommendation after themselves don't do their investigation finish. Well, the council chairman on top interview don't tell members of the committee say I beg you see this small power we will give now. Use and do your work well. No go they collect backyard money, go they dance kurukere anyhow. Do your work well, do your investigation, then come out with solution and recommendation. Well, no forget say the council chairman already he don't direct individuals, families, communities, and organizations, them, we be say themselves, they collect their land by force, may they melee square, may they get more patient, may they do this investigation finish. So make sure, say, any activity will concern illegal real estate activities, for inside LMA, may they come even submit their written petition and all the documents where they get, especially real estate companies, may they come submit the relevant documents where they get to support their evidence. And sitting get land for inside the element. Where mu ye for your mouth?
2: In collaboration with the council in our collective efforts to eradicate the menace of land grabbing in Eleme local government area. As a responsible government, it is our constitutional duty to protect the lives and properties of our people while promoting law and order, peaceful coexistence, and sustainable development. In furtherance of this commitment, Eleme local government council has constituted a land dispute investigation panel. The panel is mandated to receive public petitions, investigate complaints relating to land encroachment, unlawful acquisition of land, and other related disputes, and make appropriate recommendations to the local government council.
0: Well, the chairman has in the tank, the River State Governor Augustine Fubara, say thank you as you said, don't

0: 25th of September 2026. Note, all petitions and supporting documents shall be submitted in 20 photocopies. All real estate firms are also required to present the original copies of their title documents for citing and verification. The constitution of this panel does not in any way affect, impede, or preclude any ongoing or intended investigation by the Rivers State Government. The people of Eleme remain open and willing to collaborate with the state government and other relevant authorities to ensure lasting peace and sustainable resolution of all land-related disputes within Eleme local government area.
1: Well, the council chairman of said LMA, he don't carry better warning. One landowners within the places then we be saying, hey, Kasala don't even bust because of land matter, especially Aleto, Alesa, Akpajo, Agbonsha, Alode, same themselves remain very, very calm as investigation don't they go on, and they themselves will bring better solution to those areas then. Well, on top this morning, we don't hear say, hey, people them for inside we River State, especially Peter Akwa, themselves don't ready to make sure say they do peaceful. We no go gray waka on top number 22, day for August 2026, to draw the attention of security agencies to this one chance matter with the shelle for inside the we city, where the organizers themselves don't carry my talk say the activities of one chance of people say it don't result to loss of property or wunjo, emotional trauma, and sometimes self the victim they losing life join. According by the letter with the address give the River State Commissioner on top police matter Lubenga Dekpoju, the organizers of this we no go gree waka, they don't carry my talk say the we no go gree waka, you go shelle on top number 22 day for August 2026 by 9 o'clock for morning, and it could start from Pleasure Park. Where the non academy talks, say yes, we'll say people will go come for this. We know go agree what kind of people will go behave themselves where, and then go make sure say they march from there, go reach a River State Government House, and then they go head to the River State Police Command headquarters for Moscow Road. Where themselves don't carry my talk, say well. Say this, we no go agree waka with the one do so. Now, part of their effort to make sure say they bring safety to we city and the secure transport system. The organizers, na, they don't carry my talk. Say yes, we say these people, we no go agree waka with the one do so. Say they go conduct themselves wella. Say they want just make sure say security people, they know their grievance, may them bring a come aside, plus including government, may them do something about this one chance operators for we city. Still on top of that matter, so where do we no go agree waka people themselves don't carry my talk, say one of their some of their demands now to make sure say all commercial buses, so keke bus, so made them paint them with one color, one official color of River State government, among plenty others. Well, still on top security matter, we don't hear say River State Police Command themselves don't carry my talk. Say well, say they go start to make sure say they start enforcement of traffic rules for inside we state, so that people go start to make sure say they obey traffic rules and regulation across we state. Even as the IGP Olatunji Dusu, he don't give the order. Well, this enforcement, so they say go start from number 17 day for August 2026 because of the way people know they even send traffic rules for inside we state, they drive anyhow. Where the River State Commissioner on top police matter CP Olubenga Dekpoju, he don't direct all the area commanders, divisional police officers, tactical commanders to make sure say themselves they come out, can do their work well to make sure say people obey our traffic rules and regulation. We be say themselves they call them Operation Vevet. Well, according by the statement by the police to talk person Blessing Agabe, she now don't carry my talk, say yes. Say if they catch anybody, go they do kurukere for traffic rules, you go offend, they catch any offender of a traffic. Say they go make sure say they deal with that person wella, accordance by the law, or even seize in vehicle join. Accordance by the statement, the commissioner of police, he don't warn all police officers them. Where go do this work? Tell them say, do this work well, oh. Anything we concern backyard money, aka bribe, wash your hand, come out inside, behave yourself well as police officer will you be. Because if they catch any police officer go to do the jump jump, the shake shake waist during this operation, they go make

interested in discipline and well, accordance by the law of the police people. Well, on top this morning, we don't hear plenty dignitaries across Nigeria during the weekend themselves in gather to make sure say they tell final bye-bye to the mama of the before lawmaker with the represent Port Harcourt constituency 1 Honorable Victoria Nyeche of her mama, where her name now late Lady Beatrice Wobo Nyeche. Where the burial, they say plenty politicians, community leaders, cultural groups, religious leaders, women themselves in gather for inside the Lekaya to make sure say tell our mama final bye-bye. The before governor for inside with River State and the vice presidential candidates for inside ADC Rotimi Amaechi on top in your condolence message. Hey, Karima talks to Lady Beatrice Wobo, saying a better woman, we love everybody, we live a life of example to people them around them and the community. Amaechi nanana, I don't Karima talks to yes, so say Beatrice Wobo, saying a better business woman, where everybody respects for the community. So this one, Wayne, don't tell us bye-bye so, same pity the children and make the children make sure, say, they live the kind life we mama they live. Another person, we see, send your own condolence message now the Niger State Governor, Mohammed Bago, on top, you know, he carry my talk, say, say, to lose mama, no be smart, you know, saying they tell God, make it comfort the children, grandchildren, and other family people, them, of our mama, Lady Beatrice Wobo Nyeche. Well, our three person, you well, a report say before Nimasa Director General Dakuku Peter side before second to the River State Governor Benibo Anabraba, plus including other top government functionaries themselves be attend the burial. Well, little Lady Beatrice Wobo Nyeche e kick bucket on top of number 25 day for June 2026 for 76 years of old.

still on top this morning. Well done, yes. Before member of River State House, where they make law, will be represent the Ogba Egbema Ndoni constituency too, Honorable Nathaniel Uwaji. Well, Ndon Karima talks, say, yes, saying they support and even stand behind the before River State Chemo of People's Democratic Party, Brother Felix Obua, for Rivers West Senatorial District. Well, according by him, on top interview, don't call on sons and daughters of Orashi region. May they make sure, say, they come outside to come support Felix Obua ambition to make sure, say, hey, he come out as winner of that senatorial district. Because why, he get track record of development, and he go make sure, say, bring better development for the people of the area. Well, on top of the Toriwe, the Waka Kurukere, say, division day among political stakeholders for inside of Egbema Ndoni local government area, the before lawmaker Nathaniel Uwaji. Hey, don't carry my talk, say that Torina grammatical impeto. Say, people, stakeholders for inside the area, say, they very, very united onto politics matter. Hey, say, Karima talks, say, yes, so say himself, he make sure, say, by himself, he bring people together, assure them, say, make everybody work together. Well, I seen the yarn on top of the matter we concern all spark waiting down, suspend for the now. Nathaniel Waji, Karima tell members of the all spark, may they continue to remain calm and united, because if they scatter, insecurity will take over, Ogba Egbema Ndoni local government area. All right, so the people who are to work on some Obodo dia abroad, plus including sports, and I don't land for my domote. So, but before I could not make a small break, not go anywhere, because I is coming back.

0: Davis, are you ready? The big one is coming to Port Harcourt, South Nigeria. The Rivers Dialogue. Keynote speakers, Professor Joash Amupitan San, INEC Chairman, Nigeria. Malam Lanre Isa Onilu, Director General, National Orientation Agency, Abuja, Nigeria. Date, October 20th, 2026. Time, 9 a.m. The Rivers Dialogue. 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
1: Yes, so for the people, welcome back. On top of Budu, they are abroad. Well, don't you say Asia? No, be small storm, they hit them. Both rain, no window, and all the other heavy wind. Then we be say, don't struck a plenty Asian countries, including China, Japan, and even the Philippines. Where authorities and even government don't come outside, they say they don't build emergency house for people, them, especially people with breeze, don't carry their house to throw away, make themselves for stay for the now. And on top sports, we don't hear say the Nigerian Football Federation, NFF, themselves don't come outside with better letter of a beg, aka letter of apology. Can they apologize to Nigerians? Say, no verse. This one will be say Super Falcons no qualify automatically to the 2027 FIFA Women's World Cup. Where the NFF president, Ibrahim Gusana, Kari Martin, and this one on behalf of the Federation, the Super Falcons, and the entire Nigerian football family. Say, no verse, say Nigeria no qualify automatically to 2027 Women's World Cup. We go shell for inside Brazil. Well, see Karima talks, yes, so say the team pain and where how Nigeria take how Nigeria Super Falcons take come out for inside the ongoing Women's African Cup of Nations. So the shell for Morocco. And on top, Jonathan May, who don't hear as a veteran Nollywood actress, Patience Ozokwo, where everybody knows as Mama G. She now don't come outside, though. Condi has give us plenty reason why she been the act. Very, very wicked movie, plus including Winch and Bad Mother-in-Law. Well, according by Hyde, on top interview, don't carry my talk. Say, yes, so say all these things, not things where they happen for with society. Now, why she act and make people for they aware of the things and things where they shell for inside with society. By her, you don't carry my talk. Say, hey, say all those witchcraft, all those wicked mother-in-law, all those wicked woman, where she be at? No, be so she be for real life. Oh, make una forgive her because not only movie she the act. All right, so got people on a story to Ruby and Sakara Nakuna, no assault and what paper inside. But before I come off of my grandma, give una the story where we carry the big head this morning. On top this morning, I don't tell you, see, the Osun State Governor, Ademola Adeleke, where he don't call me, they arrest Senator Fada Hun, see, sake of saying come aside, can't talk, say, if they see any accord member during election, may they kill her. Is how River say I don't tell you say LMA local government council where themselves don't set up a committee. We're gonna look into other people where they collect other people land by force, so you what they call land grabbing. I don't talk about it abroad where I don't tell you say powerful storm don't hit Asian countries, including China and even Philippines. And on top sport, I don't see NFF themselves don't come as I can write better letter of a beg to Nigerians. Say sorry, say Super Falcons. No qualify automatically to 2027 Women's World Cup. All right, to the people who are carrying my two and say thank you as you listen to this story this morning. Me when I connect this story this morning. My name. Not justice, sweet man. Country people, no forget say, when you open door for fresh air, even fly go follow enter, make you know who you dey trust.

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1: 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For inside Sports Matter.

Very good and wonderful and casual morning to you. This is not a beautiful morning where Baba God don't arrange. Of course, a wonderful Wednesday morning. And of course, I'm very, very happy in the Shelly department to welcome you to the show today. You no forget, now a beautiful Wednesday morning. And as you don't start your day, so I pray say Baba God go help you achieve all your plans today. Now, Jesus. Amen. Now, we could talk about a lot of things that will happen today for inside the matter we concern football. Of course, European football don't return. The UEFA Super Cup go shell it today. This weekend also, of course, the Calabar Cup, what do they call them? Community Shield. So, a lot of things. Football don't return as we they like them. Don't they return. But today, too, we'll get the semi-finals of the Women's Africa Cup of Nations. They go shell it as Super Falcons and get a chance. They go start their playing tournament on top, they qualificate for the Women's World Cup against Bayana. It will start from tomorrow. Of course, we'll go see as it will be, but as it be now, countryman, football for Europe, the UEFA Super Cup, we go share that today. We'll go put eye for small transfer news and other things with Fulham. This is now Sports Matter for Nigeria FM 92.7 with Benson Clement. No going anywhere, the show back.

0: All right, I'm going to start with the Women's Africa Cup of Nations semifinals. Today, Malawi and Algeria then get a very big showdown. Malawi, of course, now then don't become the surprise team for the Women's Africa Cup of Nations. A team will beat Nigeria, then do well for their group, then qualify out of their group for on top of the Women's Africa Cup of Nations. You know, and there, they can't enter the quarterfinals, they win their quarterfinal match. Carry surprise to give everybody. Now they don't enter the semifinals. And of course, not forget, they don't qualify for their first ever Women's World Cup, and of course now their first ever appearance for the Women's Africa Cup of Nations. They don't come qualify for their first ever World Cup, and of course this is now a catchard one for the Malawians. Anyways, today then go fit get chance to make more history, like that is debutant when they make them to the final. So we'll find out how the thing will be against Algeria. Of course, Algeria too with the eye to get to make them to the finals, because Algeria now it's side too where they make them to the for their first World Cup on top women level. And Algeria and Malawi go play today. Now very very casual match will go shele by 6 p.m. Nigerian time. Now when that match go happen, that match go start by 6 p.m. Nigerian time. Then later on, Morocco will be missed out on the title last time, of course, for 2024. When they've been playing against Nigeria, not forget say Nigeria and Morocco, they may play that Women's Africa Cup of Nations, and Nigeria beats them, come from behind to beat them 3-2 to come win the Women's Africa Cup of Nations that year. So as it be right now, Morocco now go like to see how them go that mistake what happened last time, they're not gonna let them repeat himself. Now I will be say today they go quarter with Cameroon, will knock out Nigeria for on top the quarterfinals. So Cameroon go play with Morocco today by 9 o'clock. Morocco the eye to win the title already. These first nations, they don't qualify for the World Cup. Malawi don't qualify for Women's World Cup. That is automatic ticket. Algeria don't qualify. Cameroon and of course Morocco, they don't qualify. Like I tell you, tomorrow the Super Falcons go start their playing tournament as they concern the qualification process for inside the Women's World Cup. Just like the men, then do that time, we'll be saying Nigeria come play against what do they call this team? Let me play against, I think, Gabon. Yes, beat Gabon. Now, come face DR Congo. Now, DR Congo can't stop Nigeria from going into the Intercontinental. That Intercontinental will be say DR Congo can't win, can't qualify for World Cup. So, now, the route will be say the Super Falcons one take. First, they go first navigate past the Bayana of South Africa. So, then, guys beat them so that they're going to enter the next stage of the playing before making and go the Intercontinental level, can't try to win the Intercontinental. Then, of course, can't qualify for World Cup. We see they can see what we say the Super Falcons just make things hard for themselves, but we'll see how they go play tomorrow against that team will be the Bayana of South Africa. But today we concentrate on what thing will happen today, and of course now Algeria, Malawi, Morocco and Cameroon, and any person who win tonight's match, he go make them to the finals of the Women's Africa Cup of Nations. So more come up from there now, can they enter small for inside 8 p.m. today, because today now another huge day on top men's football. This one the UEFA Super Cup. It goes shelled this night. Aston Villa and Paris Saint-Germain. Of course, these two sides, they know themselves very well. Unai Emery, of course, he don't coach Paris Saint-Germain. And these two sides, they don't meet at some point for inside the UEFA Champions League last season. And PSG, you know what PSG do? Of course, this Aston Villa side, we could see how they will take on this Paris Saint-Germain. PSG coach, don't expect the spectacle from him. PSG side, of course, in the play mind game, no. For Unai Emery, of course, in they determined to get something out of this one up. A chance, Unai Emery will like trophy, a chance for Aston Villa to win a trophy. Even though, say, PSG, you know, them be the holders on top of the UEFA Super Cup. Never guess the last time they beat Tottenham for inside the Super Cup final. Where they beat Tottenham, and now we'll see how they go do against this Aston Villa side. 8 p.m. Aston Villa, and of course Paris Saint-Germain, then go play for inside the Super Cup today by 8 o'clock. Of course, that one shows say European football, it don't come back. League football, of course, it don't show back small. So that was in the happen. And countryman, so for you right now, don't forget, say I will put phone lines this morning. I could hear from you the UEFA Super Cup finals, where they between PSG and Aston Villa, you know, on top these two sides, we're not on an early stage on top of the season. season right now. But who, if he say, get the chance to win? Also, the Women's Africa Cup of Nations, the semifinals, Algeria and Malawi, who will go to the finals? Morocco and Cameroon, who will go to the finals? We will see surprises today. Or if he say it will be as usual, maybe we will get a North African derby on top of the finals. Make I hear from you. 0902-609-0927. The number will be say go call this morning to put mouth for sports matter. Good morning. How are you doing this morning?
1: Number one.
0: Okay, Randy, how are you doing? Good morning. Go ahead.
1: I'm fine. This
0: Friday, Villa collector from
1: the Hano.
0: Okay, you support all the English teams. That's a good one. That's a good one. The coach don't talk, say they no go behave like the men, as the men will not qualify for World Cup. Say them, then they determined to make
1: them. Okay, we'll pray that made them qualify, right?
0: All right. Thank you so much, Randy. Thank you. 0902-609-0927. And the number will be say go call to put man from top sports matter this morning to talk about the Women's Africa Cup of Nations and of course the UEFA Super League we go shele today. Yes, the Super Cup rather, not the league. Yes, the Super Cup we go shele this night by 8 o'clock. And of course, afterwards we will not say everybody now they push the Premier League. The Premier League, of course, it will start a week after this weekend. They will play the Community Shield could happen. Then we'll also get we also get the Premier League will start as well. So a lot of things they share this period. Everybody they battle, all the clubs they prepare after this weekend. Everything go to share. So the UEFA Super Cup first. The UEFA they use that one. They start. No, because the Champions League qualification done. They go on already. Champions League qualification they go on already. So a lot of things they happen for inside football right now. European football done they come back. So how excited? How happy they say small league footballs. Everything it done they set, especially. Especially that of England. I will not say the Nigeria Premier Football League. It will start also this August. So a lot of things, a lot of football activities. It will share this month of August. So first, Arsenal will play Man City for inside the Community Shield. After they don't play Man City for the Community Shield finish, then Arsenal now they will come to defend their Premier League title against that team. What do they call Coventry City? So a lot they happen for inside the world of football right now. Make a enter for the matter concern football transfer news. Say, of course, this club that they call Inter Milan. Inter Milan don't come out this morning. Come they call Chelsea. Say then they go come back for Curtis Jones, the Liverpool midfielder. First they will need to sell one man. What they call Davide Fratasi. Davide Fratasi, of course, they in discussion with Lazio right now. Once that deal they sealed, then Inter go Congo with full force try to bring in them. What they call Curtis Jones, because they're on the eye the guy. Since this summer, and another player where Inter Milan they are, Nigel Spence. Of course, Inter Milan they very willing to start with a good amount of money to bring in Jed Spence, and we'll see how that one go. But another player where they for right now don't return to Chelsea training. In name now Enzo Fernandez don't return to Chelsea training. But from what will they gather, and from what I gathered last night and even this morning, of course their awareness now. Say Man City they interested in the fact. They don't start contact, they discuss more internally on how they will bring in Enzo Fernandez, because Enzo Maresca, the head coach of Man City, he really like this man that they call Enzo Fernandez. No forget too, say Rodri, he they leave the club, he they go join football club Barcelona. He already make complaint to this club, maybe Man City, say one join Barcelona. Discussions they or to see how they go agree on top fee, then Rodri go move. So if Rodri move, Man City go like to bring in another player. And one player be that already they don't bring in Elliot Anderson. but they would like to bring in another midfielder. And one man will be saying his name don't come out for the shortlist again, now Enzo Fernandez. But Chelsea, the talk say, if they want to say Enzo Fernandez to Man City or to any person, that club must bring £120 million. But Man City not ready to pay £120 million. Already they don't pay 116 or thereabout for Elliot Anderson. So they don't want to spend above the odds for another player, will be Enzo Fernandez. Man City get within the one offer Chelsea in that offer, now leave it or take it offer. So we'll see what will happen at the end of the day for the future of Enzo Fernandez, how it will be. But Man City, they seriously interested in Enzo Fernandez to come Enzo Maresca, the head coach of Man City, really, really like him. They work together and they get a very good relationship. So most waiting will happen at the end of the day. But Man City, they're seriously interested in Enzo Fernandez. But they know we'll pay that £120 million where we say Chelsea don't put for Enzo Fernandez head. So more move on right now. We're here to say Arsenal, they look for a center back. And one name will don't come out now, Jules Koundé of Football Club Barcelona. So Jules Koundé, now one player will be say Arsenal they look, because then Arsenal feel say Jules Koundé feel play two sides of position, a center back and a right back. But nothing done they concrete yet, but Arsenal they interested in them, what they call Jules Koundé for Football Club Barcelona, because Arsenal need to strengthen their defense. May not forget say that man William Saliba, he day out, Yuri Timber never come back from injury. So Arsenal they lack seriously for that midfield, for that defense rather, and they look for somebody with people play both right back position and center half, and personally filling that space right now. Now that would record Jules Koundé. Yes, we don't hear case of Enzre Konsa to come, but of course Arsenal still never the money will be say Aston Villa they put for the guy head. Arsenal no one meets that target. So most waiting will happen at the end of the day on top of this man's career will be Jules Koundé, whether go come Arsenal or Arsenal will make an official bid. But Arsenal they seriously interested in Jules Koundé. Also, may I just tell you, say, this matter will concern the playoffs for inside the Women's Africa Cup of Nations, the playoffs for the World Cup tickets. It will start tomorrow. May I just remind you, the Super Falcons, by 9 o'clock, they will play against South Africa tomorrow. Then, Ivory Coast and Ghana will play by 6 p.m. So, countryman, now so the matter be today for Sports Matter. No forget, say, Sports Matter will happen again by 7 p.m. today for here at Nigeria FM 92.7 Port Harcourt. As I make, I just summon you with all the information, the matches we will share today, plus of course the football transfer news, and also matches we will share tomorrow for inside the play-in tournament that still concern the Women's World Cup for Brazil. So they for Africa here, South Africa and Nigeria will play by 9 o'clock, then Ivory Coast, Ghana by 6 o'clock. It will happen tomorrow. So most certain will happen. We wish the Super Falcons all the best tomorrow. But today, now Malawi, Algeria, and of course Morocco, Cameroon for the semifinals of the Women's Africa Cup of Nations. Thank you so plenty as you tune in to listen to the show. Apologies, I don't know if you take much calls this morning. I just want to try to give you all the information with in my hand before I carry my kayak come on for studio. But for now, enjoy the rest of your day. Don't forget, day full of thanksgiving, irrespective of the challenges we face today. As you come back, you tell Baba God thank you. Even when you get to your office, you tell Baba God thank you. Thank you, David. Very, very important, because thank you, it is very good. Yeah, so people know they understand that word thank you, it is very, very powerful. And when they thank somebody, always thank them for a reason. When the person say why they thank me, he tell them why they thank him. Now so the same thing we go do to Baba God, when they thank him, give him specific reason, tell them the things we can do for you, not just say thank you. Thank him for waiting. Thank him. You specify those things. So it is very, very important. Thank you so plenty as you listen for the show this morning. Ekelengi 10 times.
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2: Hey!
1: Landlady!
2: I give you!
1: Give me!
2: I give you!
1: Give me! Oh.
2: You hear say, Mr. I too know, don't die!
1: Now what's he kill him?
2: Over 79 kill him!
1: Wala!
2: Kill him, Ezekiel! Agas!
1: Eh?
2: Agas!
1: Make I give you!
2: Give me!
1: Make I give you!
2: Give me!
1: They say, Ed, we not think well. Now, load, he go carry.
2: Wala!
1: They be like bicycle!
3: Meter time don't reach you. Make we look inside newspaper this morning.
4: Hey, you, that!
3: Oh, no, for meter time don't reach you. Make we look inside newspaper this morning.
5: Yes, so that time when you don't wait for, now we don't enter. 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Morning Ross 9 be the show we they listen to this Wednesday morning, August 12, 2026. 31 minutes, it don't pass 8 o'clock. And my name, na Ebo Landlady. Good morning inside this morning.
1: All right, my name is Diplomatic Akas Baba Port Harcourt. We don't sharply enter time for Oyoko Meter.
5: It's all right. Now, time for us to go through newspapers. Now, me, I don't already take cover. Now, inside Daily Trust, now, there are day first. From there, I go Miankos and Mianda enter inside Vanguard. But I'll start with Daily Trust this morning. Agas, where are you,
1: Miyanko? Normally, I did for a side punch. Now, punch, I go take punch Matthias this morning.
5: Okay. All right. For inside the intro, here, I go just start with the very first headline. That will be the biggest. The headline will get the biggest space for inside the website here because now for internet, now they will they check them one by one. So, I go start with the story. We get the biggest. You know, say the bigger the story, the bigger the space.
1: Exactly.
5: Uh-huh. So, the biggest space where they see here. For inside the Daily Trust newspaper, they say federal government they make plan to rearrange 417 grazing reserves. Say federal government don't make plan, so they get plan to arrange this different grazing reserves. 417 grazing reserves, them they go rearrange and repancake and arrange and where cut the grass, trim everywhere, make everywhere sharp. So they arrange this pattern now to help people, and this is where they push malu them. For them to fit get a space where they go fit they push their malu, and this is a way to reduce this open grazing where they carry away malu and human being the drag road. As a federal government, they announced plans, so they want rehabilitate 417 grazing reserves, and they say they want establish a brand new this modern day ranching where people they go they raise malu them for six different areas. For especially those areas where they submit fight where with farmers where conflict the day where so that the Kofi end this one with farmer and the herdsmen go they fight.
1: Okay.
5: So this reserve go help reduce especially those areas where they always get conflict between herdsmen and farmers. They go arrange grazing reserves to feel reduce this clash them.
1: Not be today they start to talk this kind of talk. Not be today they start to talk. Now talk when they say they don't they talk ever since. And I think was it two, three days ago, this open grazing matter, this malu cow, what did they carry for inside road, it caused accident for inside East West Road. Around that that MO has side. I see the video where somebody be post them. All the malu self almost like five cow night die. Then I think according to the video too, they said like two of the aboki where they also escort the nama, they said two of them also died too when the guy they do the video. So now that open grazing, we don't see the kind way that cost now on our highway, East West Road, now highway. So why are you going to do open grazing for inside highway? You're by saying, you know, say motor cars. Yes, now.
5: Cow go the crossroad.
1: They're not going to talk what happened to the person where we say he drive the motor because he drive at a bush. I see the video where they say the motor they for inside bush there. So, but cow them, they die for road. So even die for inside bush. So not be today because they cause a lot of havoc. Seriously, not be say will not say me they make nobody. If you go one place for a certain making, you get where they build. Where they raise their cow there. Now so it's supposed to be. When time reach, you won't go give them whatever food, or you can even pluck the food, those that grasses them, pluck them. Come give them for inside where they day. They must not work. They be human being. What did they work?
5: Ask me.
1: Okay, the first story for inside punch way me, I they see here, it concerned this Osun State election. You know, say they happen this Saturday.
5: Yes, sir.
1: Might be the election.
5: 15th.
1: Yes. They say 10 battleground, be say local government areas in the Bisi go fit decide who go win the election between Adeleke and Oyeba Miji. The race de grand. They say 10 local government now go fit decide last who go be who go secure the victory for inside the governorship election for inside Osun State.
5: All right, I see the Daily Trust newspaper here. Another headline I want to see. According to NIMET, we be the agency we're into our weather, where they tell us whether rain go fall, sun go shine, Hamattan go day. All those NIMET, now they call the Nigerian Meteorological Agency. They don't come and talk now, say Sokoto, Kaduna, Adamawa, plus 10 other states go experience serious flood for this August.
1: August when the BC we supposed to get us August break. Now would they expect flood?
5: Everybody, I don't day for this August break. What if you know come? Where we go?
1: We don't go kill ourselves.
5: Everybody that August break. I mean, I first they talk that day. What if we they discuss? He said, saying they plan to use that August break. Take do one or two. I said, okay, you see the August break. August break, we never see. Not the planner. You wait for August break. I said, for this weather, this is our weather, we like this. No fair thing, do what you go want do. Come on, for August.
1: Then I to tell you, say, this life, things don't spoil. Normally, before every year, there must be August break. So then why did they get August meeting? You understand? So things don't get as it be. May God have mercy upon the world. According to our president, they say, no difference what breaking Nigeria apart. President Bola Tinubu don't call on Nigerians to preserve the unity of our country despite their differences. Them, he can talk say, in fact, a dialogue now remain the essential for us to sustain Nigeria as a united nation. Tinubu also talk, in fact, now the deputy president of a senate, Baru Jibrin, now represent him on top on Tuesday, waka for the international conference on top of security and the national unity organized by Jamatu Izalati Bildaldwa Igamatus Sunnah in collaboration with a Muslim World League. So in terms of the government, they committed to address Nigeria's security challenges them and also promote peace globally through collaboration with other nations. In contrast, say not only that, the government is determined to make sure that we remain united as a country despite our differences. Whatever the differences may be, we should talk and remain in this country and allow the country to remain a united nation and also a united country. Nana Wotin talk on behalf of Presido for inside the meeting.
5: All right, again, another story where they take customs, they gonna go bust people where they smuggle gun enter this country.
1: Gone.
5: I can weapons them, arms them. They seize like 3,300 bullet cartridges them, plus 365 million goods. Now they don't seize. Maybe small. Yes, people, this is the apple for this country where person no know. Say customs, they don't bracket 3,300 cartridges where they smuggle enter inside our country through the land border. Plus other contraband goods them. Hey, no be small. You never remember say never tell where they see 140 guns for Tinkan Island. You never reach 1 week now. 5 days ago now. Like 5 days now. Or like a week where they see 140 rifle, parts of rifle them. Where they go, where they can't kind of enter, they can couple everything together. They see a 14 can island. Never take. Now they see another 3,300 cartridges. Where they small go enter our country.
1: Election not in here. God have mercy. All right, you know, say never take when you be say like a month now. We our governor for River State present this appropriation bill
5: budget
1: of 1.84 trillion naira, 1.854 trillion naira, 1.854 trillion naira. We be say present unto our House of Assembly. They say, in fact, revelation don't show face to why this budget we be say the governor submit so to the River State House of Assembly.

0: According to what you punch carry here this morning.
1: Maybe the city is what we're going to do. Maybe they
0: we'll go they wash.
1: Swallow spit.
0: We'll go they wash.
1: We'll go they swallow spit. They wait.
0: We'll go they wash.
1: When they reach agreement.
0: Agreement. Everything about the government now. Now, agreement. Don't forget, say, we're making the flower.
1: Maybe the cities, who we want agree.
0: Now, we would it now. Because of Katakata. Disagreement, agreement, we be say that they get for inside the government. Now, I made that they delay for some of this flyover for inside this community. Then,
1: this ring road.
0: Ring road. Oh, for instance, when they be say they don't get small alliance. Now, they work for some of them now. You understand? So, when this disagreement day between them, now we, they suffer.
1: They swallow spit.
0: They swallow spit on top of the matter.
1: APC, ADC, NDC, all the CCC, them, others, they don't upload candidates. As INEC don't shut portal. Okay. INEC don't confirm, say, political parties, them, they don't use the 3 days where they be extend to them, to give the commission to upload names of their candidates, governorship candidates, and state house of assembly candidates, them. They say they be give them 3 days.
0: Okay.
1: Give them 3 days. Anybody will never bring their name. Come. After these 3 days, just know so that no get candidate. So according to INEC, as they give them the 3 days, most of the political party don't comply. So they don't also upload their candidates then. That headline day for inside Daily Trust newspaper this morning.
0: For Punch, they say police for Lagos State don't arrest one man over alleged browsing of his stepdaughter. Ingo browse his stepdaughter. This man now just said 38 years now be. His name na Michael. Along with another suspect, when he received the arrest by the Lagos State Police Command for allegedly they go sharply assault a 13-year-old stepdaughter. According to Toru ABC Punch Kari on Monday, they said this suspect to name be the stepfather of this 13-year-old girl.
1: Sure.
0: And also they don't repeatedly they assault this girl before they go arrest her by the police for the Agege area for the state. According to somebody when he say he talk with the community, where he come to say, in fact, oh, this matter, he get as he be. He said this girl, when he survives, so the girl they live here with this man will be stepfather, so they call the suspect. And also, allegedly, she they run away from the house before returning to her own father when he say born to whom her mama self be born, give another man. And this stepfather, so when he basically the mama marries him, now so the stepfather, they abuse him, they run things with him, the brothers and network, anyhow. Then I what he punch carry here this morning. But sometimes the girl go wrong, go meet him, papa, when he basically born him. Sometimes he go come back to the papa, the stepfather, when he basically the mama marry. So the new husband, when the mama marries him, now he could browse and network. But police don't arrest him for inside here.
1: They say our flights, them domestic flights, shut down.
0: Yes.
1: Aviation Union, they don't ground their domestic flight for Lagos and Abuja. Say they on a shutdown. That headline day for Daily Trust newspaper this morning. They say Aviation Union, they don't ground domestic flights for Lagos and Abuja. So who want travel go Lagos Abuja with flights now? You don't go Otilo. They say all the aviation, you know, different of them joined together, shut down operations. Say some domestic airlines, then they do some things where they affect the union, and say they know they remit the 5% ticket sales where they suppose where they owe aviation agencies. So because they remit, they say they don't shut it down, no flights. Very small. They say around early momo for Lagos, 93 start to no be small.
0: So who don't book flights to fly go meeting before? Who don't book a flight to fly for a meeting? It don't affect the meeting with that one.
1: No go, you know.
0: Landlady, if you hear ta ta ta ta ta ta ta for this environment, what you would do? If you hear to,
1: I go first duck.
0: What you be duck?
1: I go creep.
0: You go first hide.
1: I go creep. I don't go stand up.
0: You not go check here. What did happen? You not go check what did happen?
1: I know. I go check from ground. I go there ground first, they creep. I go there creep, I go there look ahead.
0: Yeah.
1: I go there follow the sand.
0: The sand of the toe.
1: I'm not gonna stand though.
0: All right, they say tension, don't they grano as a gunshot. They blast them anyhow from inside the River State University. But not be RSU. Suspected rival court, they go on rampage for inside Ignatius Ajuru University of Education. For inside Arumu Lumini, for inside Obiakpa local government area, for inside River State. Now so they exchange gunfire on Monday. Ta. Punch also, yes, the clash, it day between two courts, two rival court gangs.

0: Where their name na Vikings and the clansmen. Now two of them, they battle on top. Who be Oga? Who be Shemo? Who they on top? Who get power pass? Now the gunshot called the rain any for inside the school. Oh, ta ta ta ta ta ta ta. They say well, the cause of the clash. Oh, they not feel confirm them at all. The cause say they gather to reason. Now based on the supremacy, now lead to this gunshot when it basically happen for inside the university.
1: All right.
0: Students got the run. Oh, I said the yeah ta ta ta ta. They know.
1: If not, you know, go on.
0: I go wait. But though so nobody injure, there's no casualty according to a report for here. They say no casualty for the run and the gunshots.
1: All right, Daily Trust. Finally, the final headline here when I go see Osun State election. Adeleke don't talk. Say, I know they fear federal might. When they carry their might, they come. And they wait for them. Governor Adeleke of Osun State, now they talk. That headline, they for inside Daily Trust. I don't enter Vanguard now.
0: This story pain punch. Well, punch also carry for inside today news. That woman, when they say stab her husband, die for inside Abia State. A punch also carry today. Woman arrested for stabbing husband to death for inside Abia State.
1: You see, this stabbing of a thing, you know, they start one day. Okay. They start with threat that I go kill you. I go kill you. Because if somebody don't threaten you, so I go kill you two, three times.
0: Don't play with them.
1: I know they play with threatening. You understand? If marriage, wahala the day, fight, quarrel the day, no, it cannot be by force. The person you know like with the person, you know, it's not by force.
0: Yeah.
1: For you to the point of taking somebody's life.
0: And the fact be saying,
1: one has separate, go cool on her head, go take one bottle of something first, cool on her head, done.
0: Another thing, the landlady,
1: find peace see, first.
0: With the, a lot of things, they gather for the mind of people.
1: Yes.
0: Where they stay with each other.
1: Yes. Actually, where people be saying, I know they're happy with you.
0: Yes.
1: How could they get bad mind?
0: Bad mind. You go, they dislike. That love go, they turn to hatred. So when you see the person, evil, bad thing, then go, they come your mind, what I go do this person self. If at the end of the day, you not say your mind not there okay, or you not there comfortable for that house, madam, Oga, pack, come out. Sometimes I even this is suspicious, whatever. I suspect my husband. I suspect my wife. They do me like this. You know? The one would happen for that early this year. Now, infidelity now. Now make the woman go stab the husband now. I suspect my husband. Or my husband, the carry woman. That annoyance, that vaccination, make her go stab her husband die.
1: She go to the annoyance now.
0: Now, go to judge the matter because any mother case.
1: What of this? What do you mean that? Marriage na by force.
0: And the man they sleep on. The man they sleep.
1: Marriage na by force.
0: I mean by force now.
1: You know, if you not work, you not be person death.
0: The man just pass sleep, go like that. Sleep where they sleep.
1: Person just wear clothes for night, make her sleep. Take it to tomorrow morning, go wake up. You don't know, say your household enemy.
0: This money marry your death for a house. God forbid, Bati.
1: For inside Osun State, they say Nigerian police force don't bar joint civilian task force, hunters association, all those community security them, neighborhood watch them. They don't ban them, make them no follow for security operations during the election we go hold on Saturday.
0: Okay. The last stuff, it's a bit not good.
1: Okay,
0: police tell us when they not follow.
1: So no police go. Police, and I get the capacity to do the work alone.
0: You say now they're also deploying, I think 30,000 core members.
1: They also deploy NSCDC.
0: Also, you say EFCC same day among.
1: Voila, they won election.
0: You don't ever hear say EFCC call monitor election before.
1: I never hear before.
0: Sure state until the year and so. Okay, I never hear them before.
1: Vote buying.
0: I know, BNB.
1: Because
0: they
1: because vote buying. Because that case of vote buying. They made them say they want to lock down the...
0: Okay.
1: Make them lock down the account.
0: Because I see for inside to read yesterday, they say EFCC there among people then. Where they go stand up the for the security matter for the election.
1: Okay.
0: The last one for inside here for punch, Peter Obi done the talk. You done the one against accepting any credential where be say they never verify on top the head of any leader. He say fat me they know they accept him. If they toss this person, he graduates for inside this university and they never get better verification on top of him, he say me they not accept him at all for inside our election. If they say this person carry first class or second class and they never go confirm from the school if not true or not be true. They say, may they not accept them at all. At all. That I went to Peter be the one against accepting unverified credentials for inside leadership.
1: Hmm. All right, Osun decide candidates them, they talk tough and they don't unveil their plan. Everybody don't carry a plan come for Osun State as they prepare for their elections. Okay? How this Iron Condemn scavengers, how did they take wreck havoc on public property? That headline, the Vanguard say this Iron Condemn carry how did they call different where they go scavengers, where they go they collect carry, how did they take, they spoil public facilities. Waiting government don't put finish, they go scatter them. That headline day for Vanguard newspaper.
0: Okay.
1: Another headline here, I not get any regret over my statement. Now they started it, we suffered. Jinge. Now they talk buru. We just take the last headline here. Adeleke don't tell IG of police, arrest and prosecute Osun senator over the threat when he threatened to kill Accord members. That headline did for Vanguard. I don't match break.
0: I don't match break too.
1: Okay. Feel free to come WhatsApp for 0704499 4927. Feel free to come on WhatsApp to react to any of the headlines where you don't hear. So
0: okay, the numbers 090-260-90927. The WhatsApp number is 0704-499-4927. Full line. Hello, good morning.
2: And capable, diplomatic, lady.
1: Junaiti, good morning.
2: Good morning, great morning. My chief, Radio Gabon.
0: Junaiti, good morning to you.
2: Diplomatic Akaba.
0: Confirm.
2: Good morning, inside this morning.
0: Good morning.
2: At the time, no time.
0: No time.
2: Shapali. Ignatius, Ajuru University. Two rival courts. Wow. These are our children nowadays. What is it they go left for school? They have to go join court. Then tell them to go summer finish. Their children. Let them go school. Spend money. They'll go to join court. Carry guns and they shoot each other. Make the mercy. You better do something about them. Before it go day too late. Somebody shot by the second one. Man, we go rape 13 years. Him not 30 something years. A stepfather. That's amazing. Then go serve jail. Listen for prison.
0: Okay.
2: I rest my case.
0: Thank you. Your case is well rested.
1: Okay. But we'll see. Go WhatsApp.
3: Good morning, Akaz Baba. Good morning, longest time. Guru Man, the radio governor. He don't show. Landlady, good morning. Now, Saturday from Elias. This man, the way then they go, they meet small girls. I've been asked this thing last year. Is it a society or ordering something? If not ordering something, I didn't take enjoy them. For me, I don't still remove them for their heads. Now, waiting their ritual men say, may them do be that. I don't really understand. How the children they day for their hand. May they join people with them cash like that. May they just kill them. No, may they just kill them. The thing don't they too much for Nigeria. No good. I rest my case.
1: Okay. All right, we'll check phone.
0: Hello, Pika.
1: Niger FM, who there with phone line?
4: Now, lady.
1: Good morning.
4: Aga Baba.
0: Randy, good morning.
4: Good morning, yo.
0: Morning, yo.
4: Aga Baba.
0: Hmm?
4: I think our federal government want to bring another fight between farmer and headman.
1: How you mean?
4: Which one? Where they were just the way they say they want to do what they're working for this thing to come and do with it. I think they want to put another fight again. That was said for my place, we know grief for us. Two from the beginning, we know grief. If they even go there, they will even know what's going to happen for them. That was me and them when they carry the same road they follow. They even know that one quite alright.
1: Okay, wait, wait.
4: So there's no problem to get to post another fight again. We are telling our cars. Make them go to
1: Mesa
4: Forest here. Make them go to Brazil.
0: Make them
4: go
0: here.
4: Sambisa Forest. Let them go there. Go to there. Make them go there. Grass
0: there. What about the ones for what about the ones for River State here? Where they go put them?
4: If you
0: go our highway now, you go see forest. Go our highway, go east west road.
1: If they move everything, go Sabi Five Forest. Where you go see steak sauce your animal?
0: Your animal, your cow, your meat.
4: Because I dear grass there.
1: So how they go take the car and they come here?
0: Grass there everywhere. Grass there everywhere.
1: If the car go there, all the meat where you they buy. Give me, madam, give me a cow leg. Yeah. Cow tea pepper soup.
0: Now so you go to go Sambisa Forest, go buy them.
1: Sambisa Forest, go there buy
0: them. The government, you just meet all this community. Like Emo Hana. They get, if they pass that, what I'm calling Emo, I'll be saying, if they pass that, they see forest, bush for them. Government, settle with communities. We need this land, though. Yeah, Mona, take like this. Mokuna, do like this. Give on to these people, they only be say, they carry cow. You understand? That not, go other communities, them, meet the communities, meet the chairman, I don't know. But just settle with them. They made it do a proper way like that. You know they see the way you both do that one.
1: Mm-hmm,
0: no. They get a place where they take the rear all this cow there. Yes, ranches there.
1: Well, yeah, Akas, good morning, Tona. Akas, like you say, you don't tell where them talk about this grazing ground. This rearrangement them talk now, I hope say no be another form of the collecting tax from our people and to embezzle tax. People where they rear cows suppose have a farm where they will keep their cow, not to they carry them up and down. They carry their cow, they work out on top private property and on public road. It's not supposed to be like that. Nigerian government should get their priorities right and get it in order. Ozek, and I'm blue, there was a big grammar when you hear so.
0: Thank you, Ozek.
1: Okay. Hello. Okay. Okay.
5: My name is Sylvester. I'm the media's voice look from Port Harcourt here.
1: Good morning, Sylvester.
5: I can still have a concern for your headline. Mr. Custom. When recover about 3,000 cartridges smuggled into this our nation. Kudos to them. But I want to ask a question. Don't you have immigrations in our borders? Because I have never heard before that immigration arrested some illegal immigrants or whatever. Go to Ghana here, ordinary Ghana here. Before you enter Ghana, you see the way their immigration, the way their immigration go hold you, the way they go screen you, Will you wonder? The other day, some militaries or Cameroonian military enter Nigeria on challenge because no immigration. It was for the help of the local government chairman of Yako, local government in Cross River, say, Una, so they are telling that they have crossed boundary, that they have entered Nigeria, that is no longer Cameroon. They have to go back. So our immigration should wake up now. Should wake up. This is becoming too much. How come, you know, Sudanese, Nigerians, they enter Nigeria anyhow? Eh? No challenge, no good. Ah. But that's why Nigeria is porous for them.
1: All right, since we get people where they focus water, focus sun, focus even moon, please, I think we should also have people where go focus hunger. Because if you say, our leaders never understand the hungry day. We they suffer, we they smile. We are suffering and smiling. Our leaders, they prepare for election. We are citizens without passionate leaders. They say, maybe.
0: But they now.
1: Where they focus on the
0: day. What they say, the year 2030, poverty will increase. The year 2030, na so go be.
1: Inflation rate.
0: Inflation, they not focus. Yes, now. They're there.
1: Only they focus.
0: They're there.
1: Don't be to focus. Now, whether who you they focus and give, we need the understanding to focus.
6: Good morning. Landlady, good morning.
1: Good morning, Jerry.
6: This is the world that they talk. So women, they like beating. some women are beating where they like. Now, there was a girl I was dating. I didn't beat her because of that she left me. Go stay with somebody where they beat. The guy beat her, remove her teeth. When I say, what happened to your teeth? He said, it concerned me. She said, I love where she go play. This is what they call man. No, they be where they touch woman. So some women like beating, some don't like beating. Then another thing, for that also state, that man where they give all, that senator, where they give all that, say when they see and call the people, make they kill them. That senator can't give that kind of order. So people have come animal because it's a senator. He's giving them, telling, ordering them to kill and court people, any and court person where he's making killer. That kind of a joke. Look, I can't, that man, I pray, I beg Nigeria, make them forgive him because he don't know when he talk up. Now I shine, he don't say he don't fail. That's why they talk all those things. So I beg Nigerians, may they forgive that man. When they talk that thing, he don't know. Thank you very much, Harry Mitchell. What am I calling from Okrika?
0: That kind of man self, no, I told me, oh, this is your plea, where they please say may they forgive him. And an adult, you know what it takes to say may they keep person. In that case, he trigger something when he be say, you know, in the mind of people. Now we say our democracy will not respect them at all. Everybody get the freedom to choose or to follow who you want follow. Not be you to give directive to say, okay, any according to our the headline, can I say, may they kill any accord member?
1: According to the story, a video being go online, will be circulate online, where it shows, according to the video, they show, say, this senator, union of senator, Father Hussein, be they address APC members, them allegedly, anyways, where they protest, say that they kill their party members from inside the election. So now there for the video, as they address the members, then now they can't talk them. For inside the video, will be go viral from inside social media. Now then, now the governor on the react to the video, say they call it tell IG of police. Say maybe you watch the video, IG of police. That's a threat.
0: Yes.
1: Okay, so I'm gonna go arrest them.
0: Yes, now threat to life. Anybody would do threat, they must arrest them.
1: Yeah.
0: Yes.
1: So the headline, the full story actually did for inside the.
0: And they go, that kind of person, they need to also hold them accountable. If anything happened to any accord party member for this election, may they hold them responsible.
1: I mean, for government house, when they be the address Tory people, the governor be the address Tory people for government house for inside Osun State. Because they tell talk, say, there some even say security operations that they target their party members. Yes, and their supporters, that they accuse where they throw for grand as they prepare for election on Saturday. Okay? Alright, that headline day for Vanguard, the full story day for Vanguard newspaper, because the governor reacts to that headline, to that story. We've been go viral, okay? Make we still go back to our WhatsApp. We get some voice to so we never hear. May we hear this one.
7: Good morning, Lalezi. Good morning. How you doing?
1: Alex.
7: Now your brother Alex Fast Food, they come from New Road, Burukiri. For your in-house news, the one where they accuse Osun State governor, say, into the dance, and the dance, and make the video sign after this election. The video go sign up for a record album. That will not be welcome development too. Lady, as you did like the young cat, sometimes I they see on a video where on a day after work on a day dance to shake body to dance. But now when you they dance, they forget yourself. Time where you go walk, now you go they dance. Time for enjoyment day. Like me now, everybody will know me for this Alex Fast Food. Me, I like music very well. Look. For New Road, yeah, any music, where in time you have a dance, I know they look your face. So dancing, no go face top person to not do a thing they do. So the one way they call and say, be dancing, send it, others up, na fa fa fa foul. So now when you leave your business, time for your business, you forget what they do, now that one no follow. And by the way, the APC man, they talk to me, they key the party people are by them, something like that. See the kind leader they will elect, see the kind advice when they give. They made them key the supporters. Not be welcome development, election not be do or die. And him now, where they talk to me, they key. He want children no go there front too. He want children, they are abroad too. Now, the poor people now go carry gun. I mean, may nobody listen to Ramo. Thank you, now your brother Alex Fast Food from New Road Brookery.
0: Thank you, Alex Fast Food.
1: Okay, Lalidi Anakas, good morning. Governor Fubara go just make some kind of agreement with these Abuja landlord people them. See them go carry us go where we don't know. Small light where we they see it before. They don't go quench the light finish. In short, right now, our state is in a state of confusion. Court clash for Ignatius Surgery University, it don't do too much. If the authorities don't act to control the situation, very soon they go overthrow UST for this clash matter. Toxicity is a very big problem for Nigeria for relation. Okay, so toxicity is a very big problem for relationship. Now, what they cause all this violence inside marriage and relationship? If the environment don't get too hot, better leave while you are still alive. Governor Adeleke say him know the fear federal might. Maybe him know waiting they back him up. Make a bad break for he hang from Marine Base.
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0: tonight, we'll still go back to our WhatsApp. Good morning, our governor, cast and beautiful landlady inside this morning. All these stories of my gender where they kill their husband, eh? Itaya me, oh. If person no say no fit continue for marriage, why not walk away?
1: That's so.
0: Now, why I know they blame any woman where leaving husband, oh? Because now them know wetin they see. We make them walk out, come off from the marriage. Then the one where come brass network of his step pikin. Now, why? Make it face the law, yeah? Since now, waiting this small pikin body, now they hungry, am. You can go face the law. Honestly, some men no get self-control at all. Ruth from Umebule.
1: Thank you, Ruth.
2: Naija FM, my cat Baba and Ebu landlady, my name blessed for Malo. My interest headline this morning pertaining that Otun State senator who says that APCs will kill any accord party that they see. My brother, if you see what you are passing through, and you know, not to come out from it because some leader has been threatening something of that similar to that nature before. Imagine that 2019. When former governor of Rivers State said that being so wicked, now as the minister of FCT, says that any INEC man that is coming to the Rivers State will write, he will keep. And then nobody querying to today. Are we supposed to happen this way? What are we talking about? In election will come and gone. And then that man who said that they should be killing a court party, he need to be even killed. That's one thing this morning. Thank you very much, blessed for Malo.
1: Thank you, blessed.
0: This one wanna the throw kiki up at there. There is a system, Bikun.
1: There's if you call a system, if you know that if it's not a computer, there is a law.
0: It's a law.
1: Lord day.
0: Beg everybody begin the shout kiki.
1: Lord do.
0: That means even you where they talk no day safe.
1: Yes now.
0: No, I beg. There's a way Lord day.
1: Yes
0: now. To fit regulate some kind things.
1: Some people need to say the law don't they work.
0: Now when you commit, you go know whether law they work.
1: That's how you go to shine your eye. Even your lawyer said go to shine for you. You go tell your own talk.
3: Up boss and landlady, good morning. This is Maze Indaboski. Up boss and landlady, I beg the level of this killing where women, they kill men now. May them just gather together, go National Assembly, go to Akpabio and the other leader, waiting they want from men. If you refuse to marry wife, they go say this man a useless man. If you marry wife, you no go sleep well again. Which kind of problem say man go sleep for house? You go carry knife, come chuk am till him go die. So as that man die now, they go use that man cook pepper soup for him. As that man die, that this weather where they like that, this cold they fall now, he go mortuary now, go touch a man come performing duty. Which kind of wickedness? When you enter marriage, if you look say within that marriage, they bring constitution where you know if you are obey for that marriage. As a wise person, they no born you and that person one day. Now one day the person meet you, come toast you, say one marry you. So if the person bring law for a house where you feel say that law is not good for you, the best thing for you to do to carry your bag, relocate to your papa house. Because you get where you they live before man come meet you, marry you. You get where you they live before man meet you, marry you. Either you they live with your brother, you they live with your uncle, or you they live with your papa and mama, or you they live alone. Carry your bag, relocate, go that place where you they live. Leave the man main there with in law. At least that man, if the man there alive for Kano, you there alive for Enugu, it's better than say two of you there house, come kill you yourself. This one will kill that man. They need to kill him more. They need to kill him back. Mazin Daboski.
1: Okay, so now be a boss there with a landlady in a cast, Baba. So I beg.
4: So I just said money, landlady and Akras Baba. Headline of interest. Now that one where the woman go to stab in husband. This is not only Nigeria for here. This one are my neighbor.
1: Mm-hmm.
4: Now I know what call the name of where they come from, but now Nigerians they be. The man, if I marry a woman before, he and this is side chick come beat this in first wife. I can't divorce, come marry this one, put for hands. The picture, if I send that for you, you no go fit even see what thing happen. Better cutlass, now it take tear the woman head. He first pull the weave on, the weaving, pull him, tear him. Then the woman said, if you see two of them, their head, they tear each other. Now God, now he said, they say, not be head, come out. As I talk now, the man now, that they divorced the second woman again. So they talk and say, now the hand will you take beat the first one, now you go see take beat the second one. So I beg, if you there for relationship, if love not there, I beg, not be by force. Make una let them day. One are they on our own. Because fight every day. Before you know, na first slap, the thing they start and must slap. Toy, why did you talk to me like this? On my deal. Why I grand on me? They take an easy. I beg, mona get better, they are there here. Mona cut your puff puff. Every question, Lolo, me reach.
0: Thank you, Lolo. Enjoy your puff puff. We'll chop it with you in spirit.
1: Yeah. So we'll deal with you, no shakement.
0: Mm-hmm.
1: You know, but nowadays, puff puff, not be like before puff puff.
0: Mm.
1: If we shop before puff puff, if you use the OET rub as cream, go say, go there your hand, go see. If you show somebody your hand, they're going to see you chop puff puff.
0: Mm.
1: But nowadays, puff puff, not they get oil.
0: Mm.
1: Nowadays, right. Now, puff. No more puff puff.
0: The second puff
1: don't come out.
0: Puff,
1: don't before puff puff.
0: Huh?
1: The way they soft, when you press some. Yamuge. All right, you should double send the picture of the puff puff. Beautiful puff puff. Okay, we don't much break here on top of your commuter. Tomorrow by 8:30, join us on top of your commuter. We say thank you to you. We listen to us. You when you say call us too. You when you send a voice note, we say thank you.
0: Thank you.
1: All right, make you for no loss. We'll get informate to tell you sharply as in the odds.
0: And this information now for you where don't they find work? If they find handwork where you go learn. And that opportunity, either your domot, either your nose, now they look you. 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No need to they complain saying you no get work again. Some courses where they get for this free training now, oil and gas, maritime safety and cyber security, HSC 1, 2, and 3. And also advanced HSE. Another course so they get now industrial rigging, scaffolding, health caregiver, roustabout, roughneck, floorman, pipeline and argon welding, crane and forklift operation. All these sorts of courses. So quality control and assurance, project management, crisis, conflict and disaster management, first aid and CPR, first watch and many more. Plenty courses 9 day ground. And the good thing be say this course, this training, not practical 100%. Nobody one way they go tell you format. They go show you how to take run them onto practical level. And then at the end of the training, they go give you certificates where if you carry even outside Nigeria, they recognize them. Okay, after the training, they go give you certificates. And another thing you also need to know, say the training they free. You know the patient by farding, thorough, you know they pay. Even to go collect form self na free. The form na free. So the date of the training, it will start on Monday 17th to Friday 28th of August. That's next week Monday. From next week Monday, 9 day training will start till 28th of August 2026. 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So even as I talk, form they wait for you. 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
0: Okay, maybe we'll enjoy some music. Let's jiggle. Let's jiggle a little.
1: What does jiggle mean?
0: To shake body now. Jiggle, jiggle.
1: Jiggle, jiggle.
0: Jiggle, jiggle, jiggle. Jiggle, jiggle, jiggle.
1: The body when you shake on your bed, you never do you?
0: No, no. Me, you know, say normally I like
1: you like dance. Jiggling.
0: Life not so hard. I don't understand, say. You get how you go tell you see to music, you go dance, you go come reduce your stress level.
1: Yeah.
0: You go reduce and down, you go make you feel happier, feel like.
1: That's now why they appreciate the governor of Ocean State.
0: Mm, he's always dancing.
1: That dance where they dance, so nobody say no, no, what you do. So far, say they do the work of the government very well. That's not passion when he gets. He get passion to the dance.
0: Mm.
1: Even our before governor for River State, now FCT minister.
0: Mm.
1: He like dance too.
0: You get what it does?
1: Well, that he dance, he go carry two hands together, he go shake head. Body like this, they carry leg. You understand? When he want to address people, when they play the music, you go say, I go fair pull hand together. Or that he walking stick, he go the shift hand like this.
0: I don't even know which kind of dance.
1: Even the local government chairman too. He liked to the dance too.
0: What do we get?
1: Honorable Boniface Ndraku Chima. Woto Woto. Woto Woto Chairman. He still like to the dance too. When you see him, I say they shake like they shoot, they shift body like this.
0: Undodo dance.
1: Undodo.
0: Undodo dance.
1: Undodo dance. All right, Jabo Gojigo Shapali from Chela, make una flex. I'm 9:30 na Tinkly to read.

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1: Give me!
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1: Give me!
2: Now for all days, Akbarawa, they know the value of BK.
1: But wait, what is Akbarawa?
2: Oh no, no. Oh no, no, no, no.
1: Voila!
2: Bicycle! Landlady!
1: Hey!
2: Landlady!
1: May I give you?
2: Give me!
1: May I give you?
2: Give me!
1: If to say money, they grow for three, so people for marry monkey!
2: Voila!
1: Bicycle!

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2: Yes, Pitakwa, una good morning on top this morning. Career, Chakotan, you could discover say 30 minutes or 9 down balance on top 9 o'clock for studio 92.7. 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

0: Well, on top to read this morning, we don't hear say the Trade Union Congress, TUC, themselves don't carry man talk say yes, so say they support the we no go agree work with the aviation workers. They do so as accordance by them. Say yes, so say workers didn't get every right to do we no go agree worker. Well, accordance by the TUC president when him na first so say for na carry Martin Yan this one as in don't want to say TUC say they go continue to make sure say they support the aviation workers to get their rights. Meanwhile, we don't hear say Petroleum and Natural Gas Senior Staff Association of Nigeria, Pengasan, themselves don't carry my talks here. So, NNPC, they shut down refineries, not because they no fit produce fuel, but because they make plenty, plenty loss. Well, according by the Pengasan outgoing president, when him na first to say for nine carimat explain this one, say NNPC, they gas. They stop the work for refinery. Sekov said in Consi say, hey, waiting did they lose plenty pass, waiting did they gain. Inside with River State, well done, yes, some people then for inside with River State, Beleno sweet them as in Don Karima talk say on top number 22 day for August. Then go come as I can do, we no go agree waka to draw the attention of government and security agencies to the one chance matter with the shelter for inside the we city. According by the organizers themselves, Don Karima talk say yes, so say this one chance matter, people they lose property, some people they wound jaw, some people they even lose their life. Me no be like say government just carry cotton board block here, no grill listen to people plus including security agencies. On top of the abroad, well done, yes, people well don't keep buckets for inside the earthquake, which shelter for inside Colombia, they said they don't reach 224 people. According by the authorities, themselves don't carry my talks, they fear, say this number even rise again as plenty, plenty people still they under building, well done for. On top sport, we don't hear, say Portuguese football star Cristiano Ronaldo, where he come marry in Yori during the weekend, where name na Jorginho Rodriguez. Where the couple, they say they marry on top of one small ceremony where been shelled for inside Portugal. On top Jolly Ten, we don't hear Nigerian singer Nini Ola, where she don't ready to return back to music with a new single where the title na Raining this Friday. Now the song, it go come out after some months, we'll be say our husband, Mike Ndika, been done kick bucket. This singer, Nain Karimat, announced when this one said this a new project. So, say they very, very emotional. Say she won't come outside to make sure say she show people how painful it is when she lose her husband. All right, so for people, na sorry to Ribia, na sakara, na kunano, asot, and what pepe inside. Me, we're na kunari story this morning, so. My name, not Justice Sweet Mouth. Una good morning.
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0: Officer, what's happening?
1: Friend, park the car. Where is your particulars?
0: Officer, it's here now. See him here.
1: What of your fire extinguisher?
0: It's here, your gas for here.
1: Even get driving license. Where your driving license?
0: Officer, see him for that.
1: Oh, what of your caution sign?
0: It's here, see.
1: Oh, you want to teach me my job, Abi?
0: No, no, officer.
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1: Make this work easy for us.
0: Hey, officer. Officer, no worry, I go tell other drivers. Make them know say now 92.7. Now they go take get their radio permit.
1: Man, they make this work easy for us.
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2: Landlady.
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2: Give me.
3: Ma, give you.
2: Give me. Oh.
3: You hear say, Mr. I too know, don't die.
2: Now, what's the killer?
3: Over Sabi, I kill him.
2: Wahala.
3: Killer, Mexico. Agas.
2: Eh?
3: Agas.
2: Make I give you.
3: Give me.
2: Make I give you.
3: Give me.
2: They say, head, will not think well. Now, load, he go carry.
3: Wahala.
2: They be like bicycle.
3: Get joy. He nothing give you joy.
2: Hey. Who not get ginger? Nothing give you ginger.
3: We get joy.
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1: Akas, Efrebo, Efrebo.
2: You go wonder.
1: Efrebo, Efrebo.
2: Say what?
1: What do you Efrebo mean?
2: I don't know what you mean.
1: Yeah.
2: But I don't know. I don't know. Na person name, abi.
1: Na person name, Efrebo, Efrebo.
2: You go wonder.
1: I don't know what Efrebo mean. Because this is another thing single we don't understand.
2: Or maybe na person where they do frefre. Yes, you know, what they do frefre, they could wound.
1: Too much of
2: refre, you know. See, because if you too overdo, you go wound. And don't do any yourself to see anyhow. So you're not be that refre boy. That's what I understand though.
1: Yeah.
2: They do refre too much, you know, they over they do, they can do. The angel at the end of the day. And it tells you. All right, 2 minutes before 10 o'clock, and today, Wednesday, 12th August, Wednesday. Let me say, normally, if we follow the way today be, that tomorrow they're supposed to be wed. No, wed the next day.
1: That means next day, which is
2: wed next day. Okay,
1: so Matt said they married
2: next week or tomorrow.
1: Tomorrow.
2: You don't see wife. They're not the same wife first. Say wife go see you. Bible say, when a man findeth a wife, now, man, they go find wife. Not be wife, they find man. When the man find that a wife.
1: Any woman will come find you. My brother, no problem.
2: So,
1: you
2: go find.
1: Use your leg wrong, come on for the marriage.
2: Now, I'm saying that men, they use the angle for the carry problem now. Couple for example.
1: Normally, you know how God take create man? God creates man to be able to handle responsibilities.
2: You know, they all change this matter.
1: No,
2: we're talking about find that.
1: Wait, now, if say God tell man to go find the woman.
2: Now I made the five problem for his house.
1: Yes, because they can handle it.
2: If you know, even that man with the key for Abia State, yes, it's painful. But then the man go find the wife for his house. So men, the kind of problem with the wife they give them for his house. Now they carry the hand go find the woman.
1: And you know, say this normally today now family matter they look into. And I go like me, we just use and take come up for the studio this morning, especially for those people where they say they did marriage. You know, say men, they quit, they speak out for marriage.
2: Yes,
1: when they are, you get this morning, they don't already collect one dose of slap,
2: yes,
1: from their wife this morning. Yes,
2: insults. If you not be physical slap,
1: some normal slap.
2: Okay,
1: some men, some women, they tear their wife, but husband better slap. They don't, the husband don't collect one dose. Of slap.
2: And the man of it talk, you just speak out.
3: You know, see, they hard for man to speak out. Even now, I want to go police station, go say my wife beat me.
2: Me, I go talk, my brother.
1: I'm
2: going
1: to
2: talk. Me, I go talk.
3: See, one of my neighbors try here one time. He go report, saying wife beat her. The police, they leave what they do. Come, they laugh and fail. Officer, I'm going to come. Come, they hear what this man they talk from. He wife, they beat her. If not, you next time, you go. You know if you go again next time.
1: But you're not supposed to
2: It looks
1: like
2: somehow, say, normally, you're not going to fight anybody. But it looks somehow, say, woman go to beat man. You know?
3: Yeah.
2: So you can't go police station.
3: Go the reports.
2: I'll go report.
3: And please. Another thing where we need advice. Man.
2: And the worst thing we say now when you go meet a police woman for the counter. Because I want report case.
3: Hey.
2: What will be your case?
3: Say my wife. Say my wife beat me.
1: But it happen, men. As I talk to men, this morning they don't collect slap from their wife. Even the one where they beat with hand and the one where they beat with mouth. Not so woman mouth they pain well. You know, the woman go tell you through another day go they tell.
3: And you know, say if man and woman fight, if not the man beat the woman, everybody don't run come outside, come separate, come ho, come see how they go rescue the woman. But me be say now the woman they beat you. The wedding good. Now you didn't go to even tackle. Oga yourself, how you go to beat your woman for back on it? Back on the way, you know, say Thursday. If she carry you hits for granted, you don't die.
1: Honestly, but I think the level where we don't do for this life now. Life they so fragile where we say we know they supposed they even they let ourselves they in that kind of environment where we say we go there and then our life they are threats. It's just this story where we just say it's very sad. And you know, before somebody could do you something, they don't already declare you from before person can't, before person
3: you go down the see signs.
1: You don't tell you.
3: You don't they see signs.
1: You don't tell you say one day I go do this thing.
3: You
1: go look and like say, I bet a normal woman talk. Now normal man talk. You go talk finish, nothing come out. But that's some people don't take that come up for this
2: woman. Yes, you know, say so this matter of this woman when the way we say kill her husband. You know, say according to, you know, I believe in the Bible. because I be Christian. Say when a man findeth a wife,
1: he find good thing.
2: He findeth a good thing and obtaineth
3: favor
2: from the Lord. You understand? And many of us, we marry our wife through this Christianity way. We go to church, you do wedding. I don't hear of, I don't see many when it be at the end of the day. They waited the man find it.
1: Not be good thing.
2: Not be waiting.
3: Not be favor again.
2: Waiting the man find it. He find it trouble and problem. He find it setback.
1: IBP.
2: You're not IBP. Wahala problem. You understand? So that be the question what somebody be asked yesterday. He said this marriage of a thing. Now luck. Is it luck to meet your husband, to meet your wife? Is it by luck?
1: You be like, what, me and they see marriage as scratch card.
3: See, now they rush me. Now all these questions, now they ask me, ah, sweet man, when you go marry, see, God will institute marriage. His son no marry. God himself,
1: that was not his mission.
3: He no marry. Even devil were wicked pass everybody. He no marry. Una sure say get with him. No, see, man, God never
2: like,
3: tell
2: like,
3: us.
2: Like what you lady talk? Eh? Mm-hmm. They come on a mission. Devil have a mission.
3: Mm-hmm.
2: Christ have a mission.
3: Mm-hmm.
2: What's your mission?
3: My mission no to my Una, don't put it to me. Don't put it to me.
1: It's not compulsory.
2: Yes.
1: Now just don't make her look like if you don't marry, you are incomplete.
3: Oh, yeah, landlady, why they push me?
1: And who push you?
3: You don't say you know the compulsory. Why they push me?
2: We don't like the kind of life where you live. You're like the everywhere. Put leg one place.
1: Same as a day like this, like me, you just say your day. No, Allah, nobody.
3: I know my day now. Everybody answer their papa name.
2: Your leg not there. Because it takes
1: you. We want the best for you. I understand. May not go for one day carry spiritual wife.
2: I tell you.
1: For me, I see marriage as scratch card.
2: Yes, you're not.
1: When you buy something, you see that number, you go scratch.
3: That year now.
1: Even till now. We get some cream here, you go by, they go say, scratch it.
3: Mm.
1: How you scratch? Now, what do you see?
3: You go say, raffle draw.
2: That be lucky winner. They go say, lucky winner.
3: Some
2: people are lucky to marry good wife, good husband.
3: They go say, when you buy mineral, check under the crown cup, open anything you see, now you win.
2: Now you win.
3: Some go open, then go say, try again. So now you won't be that.
2: Some go win biro. Some go win this key order. Some go win knife.
3: Bicycle.
2: Some go win money. So it depends. Some people win biro as wife. So win Kiyoda.
1: Yes,
2: so win money.
1: As husband.
2: As husband.
3: Yeah.
2: That's all Siamu.
1: Me too.
2: God
1: be by who?
2: Siaguari.
3: Yeah. No, before you go, you get with your cars, you always talk. You say no woman good, no woman bad.
1: Mm.
3: Just marry. Now you won't be that.
1: I bet some good, some bad. I could not hear this voice note. Who hear this voice note?
4: Diplomatic Akaz Baba, an able diplomatic Kajad landlady, and Olo one of 92.7 FM. I salute you inside this morning. Men they speak out too, but now some men when they speak out, you get two category of men when they speak out, and the one where they speak out, because for marriage. If you use your hand, find wife, according to witness Akaz Baba talk and Bible, say a man go find woman, carry come back for house. If the woman they at anyhow, he no go complain because na him carry hand go find him. But if somebody recommend wife for you, you go marry him. Anytime we wanna get problem, now that place where you go speak out. You go meet that person where help you. The agent will run the matter. Where the land say, see that woman will make me go marry. See what thing they do. You go, they speak out. But as far as you carry your hand, go find them. You go speak out. That's why I see her. My name is Namazo Yunusha Steven. And I salute you.
3: So agent don't marry.
1: Ozex, one message. So people, I can't but some people also found their wife. True relative that somebody recommend that say get wife for you.
3: And then
1: when they come marry the recommendation, they go call say na kill we watch you na dey marry. You know me who be killing me?
2: Who be killing me?
1: Na one oh like back in the days, the man strong wasn't no good. The man strong, one of the strongest men for Nigeria. Kill we watch you. He can call you kill we. Just know say the
2: best strong person.
1: They say some men marry Kiliwi. Trust me, whether you like it or not, you must marry, oh. Mommy Jane, now they tell you, say you must marry. I can't tell lady and justice. Me, I go marry, for me, I see Marriage be like Bernard Seneto. After you buy finish. After you buy finish rich house, you go begin see the fault. When you don't bend down, finish select. When you reach us, you go back to the fault of all the rubbish that you buy.
3: Oh
2: boy, marriage nice, yo. People will not spend 30 years, 25 years, when I don't try.
3: Yes,
2: when I went down, 35 years, 40 years,
1: for marriage,
2: even 20 years, when I don't try.
3: As even 2 days, yeah, you know, see, you know, see, people they marry for money, even if they don't decorate.
1: You know, one woman went to voice note for social media.
2: Talks,
1: he said, enough it. He do video.
2: Marriage.
1: I know go fit again. I know fit again.
3: Before I run mad.
1: I won't go back. I know they mad. Now, this morning, and I don't tell me.
2: Marriage not the year. All right, Port Harcourt, we say thank you. More of the message they come. But time not there again. Who should be that one?
1: Marriage is a beautiful thing. If you let God lead you.
2: Who shall lie?
1: Yeah.
2: I don't forget that kind of
1: thing. They need your husband.
3: It like,
2: yes, now.
3: It be like immediately some people marry. God just wash and leave their matter. So I don't give you your
2: food. Just call the HR. Give me my money fresh. I wash my hand. See, make another use your religion, eh? Yeah? Deceive ourselves.
3: Yes, sir. No, especially for this marriage matter.
2: See, the problem, what would they get mostly for this marriage matter? We use religion, they cover everything. Yes, we use religion, they cover everything. Now, but the problem, if you got to understand who the person be and who you be, it will help you for your marriage.
1: Mm-hmm.
2: Forget religion. And focus on the right thing to do the right thing. Mm-hmm. We honor our dot. All right, Landy will not come out
1: where
2: now.
1: Would they go?
2: Thank you, sweet mouth. Eh? But mommy just said, make you must marry.
3: No. My
1: I get plan for Anna. One day, I go bring material, I go Abba. No, sir, no, Abba,
2: yes.
1: I buy material, she be give everybody for this office.
2: Okay.
1: Okay. Then one day, I see the real news.
2: We
1: just carry our
2: wife.
1: You know, say marriage register.
2: Enough far from
1: now,
2: here.
1: Now, our backyard.
2: Yes.
1: I think that's a come out from microphone. All of us will come. We go hold me, I'm holding leg. Go hold the other leg.
2: We carry one pastor.
1: Yes.
2: We go put a ring.
1: Put inside motor. We go
2: the marriage register.
1: We carry one wife inside the motor. We must marry that day.
3: Okay. This is when landlady don't remind me something. That my... I'm a comedian friend for you. He said, one day, no worry, we just call. He said, sweet man, come, where did you?
1: You see,
3: I go wear clothes, come.
1: People go follow us for the wedding, they don't talk, or they say they go follow us, go to wedding. Mommy J say, get good wife for you. Mommy J, we'll talk
2: so.
1: After this now.
2: They say so.
1: Yes.
2: So, you must marry.
3: Why not plan?
2: You must marry, must. All right, we're going to enjoy the song from Zaki Azzi. The title now, Marry Am. You must marry Am.

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But for Niger FM, every time now your turn to enjoy any of our show. 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
1: Oh yeah, now here we go, here we go. Why them no go there, auntie? When did they always listen to Flanger? We want Ubonga OAP. Good life, the spectacular. Omo yakwayaski, miti yaski, tukbaski, the pile. Ishak you? Say. Them no they use clear eye, they do run so. Now get the monotone, I get the advantage. If you want to tori your lover,
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0: date, your age, your color, or whether you be man or woman, pikin or oga, you need to jolly with us and the Delta program with a package for you.
1: This is a newspaper update. This is a newspaper update. This is a

All right, 92.7 Nigeria FM. Good morning to everybody. 11 o'clock, don't stand punk when for year. How you be out the choppings? How every day go for you? Yeah, for today, we'll be number 12th day for the month of August. Now, we're there inside us, so for this very day. Time don't reach for us to check with the papers. Get to tell us this morning. And the best way they read the newspaper, then give you my name, Napikin. All right, the first one here, what I see for here, they come from Nation this morning. Nation, they say, Dokubo Asare backs Elvis Duncan Mweze for House of Reps. Army rescue 9 more kidnappers travelers for inside Kogi. Osun 2026, APC do we no go agree work out for killings of 12 members for inside Elisha. 2027, PWD don't endorse Tinubu for re-election for inside Ondo State. Tinubu support organization appoint Olalere Southwest Women Mobilization Coordinator. Castina, they say they don't send the 23 APC drones, 200 patrol vans against banditry. Still on Osun 2026, Adeleke Oyebamiji Salam, they present manifesto for town hall. Still Osun 2026, Oyetola left 15 billion naira. Adeleke empty treasury claims misleading. Who they yan that one? Oyebamiji, nah, they yan that one. All right, okay. Still for SID. Abdul Razak received soldiers deployed to Omuara. Praises to Tinubu for waiting in do for him. Since then, come. All right, more check punch paper here. For punch here. Plateau court opposed judicial jurisdiction on top Easter attack suspect. A passenger obedient, they ask for major shakeup of a we government, where they call democratic institution. Fubara people, they will say that they range law and other people, where they call lawmakers, battle stalls, rivers, 1.85 trillion naira budget. Abia pensioners, they ask payment of outstanding benefits, they may they pay them. I transform or shoe, I deserve second term. I delegate the that one. Or shoe senator under fire for killing comments. All right, okay. Abiodun don't tax so good.

camp deny campaign cancel rift. Colombia quake kill 224, leave 700 wounded. All right, okay. Still on steam. Make I check other papers here. Make I see which other paper are ready for here. Let me try for the internet. Make it open. Vanguard. Vanguard, they say why the Middle East war convulses the oil market report. Tinubu don't grieve for offshore reform to unlock $50 billion investment. Terror attack. Kebbi government to support families of 10 slain police officers. 8 countries where we say if you travel, go without visa. They talk about for here. Say 8 countries. Then a boy is scatter dilapidated story building for inside a Bakeleke. That is story building where we say don't look old. If person there say if you collapse, now they scatter them. Okay, police arrest 27-year-old man on top of alleged one where we say go sleep with a 15-year-old domestic worker from inside Ondo State. Now crazy, the warrior. 27-year-old man. Some people say, no one for them. Is well with their soul. Police arrest ASU IMSU officers because of strike. ASU, they say they don't start indefinite strike for Bayelsa versus over CBA 19 months arrest. All right, we'll go back break for here for waiting the papers get to tell us this morning for inside Niger FM 92.7.

0: All right, okay, 92.7 Nigeria FM, 9 day inside. Beautiful morning, beautiful day. Another new day today. Now, a meal market day. Well, we don't see it today. Now, Wednesday. Yes. Oil meal market day. Now, Wednesday, yes. So, all of now we go oil meal. Make I know as it be, whether the market they sell, whether things don't they cheap, or it's still the cost. Make we know as it be. I know certain things don't they reduce once more. Gary don't they cheap, other things don't they cheap. 15 minutes on past 11 o'clock. Somebody look at me when I say Gary don't they cheap. Gary don't they cheap now. But still, they see the wrap and very small. You know, big like that. If you go, get one place where they eat amala. The amala, it be like table tennis ball, 300 naira. Now I can't go my three. Can't go buy them for paint. Do them myself. Chop belly food. Why not? I tell you. I tell you. Army Cornell breaks silence and alleged plot against Tinubu.
1: Wow.
0: Okay, that talk where they talk that time. Before President Good Lord Jonathan, they say they install him as Jigon for Bauchi State. Okay. Obi Ezekwesili backs Peter Obi ahead of 2027. Married woman accused of adultery. They chase her out of NYC camp. Finally break silence. I don't know why this thing always they happen for inside NYC camp every year. One married woman must always go there to always do somehow. Okay, she don't break silence. According to her, the core member allegedly became obsessed with her after she turned him down and later used AI generated photo and video to create fake evidence suggesting that she been there involved in an affair. The allegation reportedly lead to her being expelled from NYC orientation camp where they can't leave her devastated. She can't they fight to clear her name. Still, her husband, however, refused to let the matter die. He don't take the case to the office of the NYC Director General where the matter, they don't reopen him and the subject for more investigation. They said they can't check examination reports. Say the photo and the videos where they present, they be fabricated and where they use AI. And this one, NYC allegedly don't apologize to the woman. They allow her return to the camp and complete a national service. But why they don't clean the name, clean the bad name, come on the part, the story still remain painful to her. Because you see, say, I'm married my good scope. Some people, get one name, one, won't call them. If not be radio, I for call them the name. I don't want to come. I just leave the name like that. They are nonsense. I know they are afraid of death. Peter Okoye, they reveal over fear of P-Square as their matter, they continue. Now, I'm going to take a miss you, two brothers. I'm going to take a miss you. Moment, Pella sent his mother off the dance floor for rich friends after in wedding trends. Mommy shift jare, make people get money spray me, you know who. Mommy soon jare, soon cool, soon. Hello Joko, go and sit down, mommy. Make people get money spray me, no come block way. Very bad side. Bad side. Oh, Matthew, that bad side. I did they call him a bad side. You know, get respect. Tell your mommy to leave the dance floor. Prayer request. Victor Eddie.

The song, the music of Mr. P, I Love You, not the title of the song. I sure say my brother in they talk to, waiting they cause the fight. Thunder fire the person who cause this fight for them. Thunder fire that person who come in between two twins. They come the world together. They celebrate birthday together. Then somebody come, look at the way the song they touching. So I love you because you get sense, because you get punch, you get, you know. I sure say my brother. Mr. P, I ain't seen that one. P Square and him brother. Mo na try all this balaguru guru guru na they do up and mo na try live amo. It don't make sense at all. 11:30, thinkly to the way concern River State, Nigeria Africa, nobody will go show face. Road boy, you sing focus. Why you don't want to focus? Try focus. Let this peace reign. You and your brother come back together. If na Jude they cause him, make una come on Jude. Eh? 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
3: 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Now, time for Tinkly Tori, time for Inside Studio, 30 minutes, don't carry chair, give it 11 o'clock, so make you sit down, listen to the Tori, and persuade one like the Tori, give you my name, Napikin. All right, the first one, where they come from, here, they come from inside with River State. They talk to River State government through the Ministry of Youth Development, say they don't carry better message, give the youth across the state, as the world they mark International Youth Day today. Pam Seke for River State Ministry of Youth Development, way name na Chinedu KJ, he ain't talk for in talk. He say he don't thank all the Rivers youth them for all the better thing we they do, creativity, contribution to the development of the state. And in the tendency may they remain focused, responsible, and they committed towards building a better future. Presidential candidate of Nigerian Democratic Congress, we name na Peter Obi, don't talk us in one sorry. Say they must apologize for him from Senator Francis Fada Osi on top of the alleged threat against Accord Party members. Fada Osi will be saying they represent Osun East Senatorial District in the commander criticism after one video just come online when they direct his supporters to kill Accord Party members ahead of Saturday governorship election for inside Osun State. The Nigerian Customs Service, NCS, Seme Area Command, don't arrest two suspected people where they call them smugglers. They embark them with 3,300 cartridges of explosive material. Baby say they carry them through backyard and enter where they say now illegally through the Seme border corridor. They pass there, those people where they don't see them, but later on they can't grab them. The two suspects, where we say they been catch them, they still see expired food products, bad melons in them. Obodo Ibo rice, another item where they don't talk, say, you know, suppose enter inside Nigeria. When they can't combine everything, they say the money where they put together, now 365.16 million naira. Chiamo of National Youth Council of Nigeria, River State, where name now, Wisabari Bani, he don't tell youth for the state to see this year youth day celebration, an opportunity to remind them, say the young people, say they not be near mainly leaders of tomorrow, but partners and leaders of today. He don't advise the youth them, say they must rise above the challenge, confronting the generation. May they embrace book matter, plus how to learn handwork, where they call skill acquisition, another business, innovation, technology, and become meaningful civil participation. Operable level for inside UK. The Prime Minister for there, where he named Andy Bonham, today go chair emergency cobra sedan for respond to extreme heat, we be say they worry them for there. We don't cause widespread fire, plunge many parts of the country inside drought. The minister saying go meet with other ministers, officials and agency as the high temperature don't continue for inside UK. They say the temperature now at 33 degrees Celsius, according to forecast, and up to 38 degrees Celsius. For sport matter, Monaco, they say they don't come out the contract with French midfielder Paul Pogba due to a recent injury. They recall say Pogba be don't join League One club last summer for 2-year deal after he returned to professional football following 18 months ban where they give him sick of say he go take a small medicine when he not supposed to take the play ball. Final for my hand for year. Afrobeat singer David Adeleke, where everybody sabi as Davido, he don't claim say no Nigerian artist get more hit song than him. He carry hand knocking chest. Say they ready to bet $1 million on hit battle with any Nigerian artist with a challenge and say, I get plenty song to pass you. Now for here, the tinkly to the way I carry for hand, say, it go bad break. Still on still with it for inside Nigeria FM with workshop show. And person will knock to give you my name, Napikin.
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1: Oh yeah, now here we go, here we go. Why them not go there, auntie? When did they always listen to Flanger? We want Ubonga OAP. Good life, the spectacular. Omo Yakwayaski, Miti Yaski, Tugbaski, the pile. Ishak you. Say, say, say, say. Them not they use clear eye, they do run so. Now get the monotone, now get the advantage. If you want to tori your lover,
2: then with Flanger.

Dembele from Alva. That one too. And also, I play you, the other one I play you, Waiting Be This from Casey Limpopo. Waiting Be This. All right, 51 minutes on past 11 o'clock. By 12 o'clock, we enter inside Ninja Kitchen today. Ninja Kitchen, we get interesting. Now we cook. These days, we ask questions. It does not be everyday cooking, but if you cook today and ask question, yeah. And you get one question, we'll go ask. So don't go far. I don't want to tell you now when the time reach. We'll know together. All right, so how the day they go? Hi, every. Rain no fall too much yesterday. It drizzles small. I bet me no fall today. Now yesterday I reach house, I come find I say clothes plenty where I need to wash. I can say, ha, for the past 2 weeks, rain no dey great clothes. Now I just pack the clothes, put for washing machine, then spin them out. Then this morning, I spread them outside. I say, no, make rain. Make him give me chance, so make those clothes dry. Before I run out of clothes, I'll come to wear singlet, come work. Joy go come look me. That our joy for downstairs. And all of that. I got to look me say, Tiambo, I don't get clothes. Rain, no let my clothes then dry. Again, one occasion where I get that very week. Because of rain, I wash the cloth on Monday. You know how many days it takes to dry? Monday, Tuesday, Wednesday, finally on Thursday. That Thursday, no still dry well. I just come out the cloth, manage iron them. Iron them, complete and say, Friday, I go where you go, where I won't go. So I won't wear the cloth, come on, rain start. I say, no, you're a liar now. Not true. You get where I go yesterday, I forget my umbrella. Okay, I don't call, that my person don't collect the umbrella I keep. They don't keep the umbrella for me. I go take the umbrella back. Oh. Okay, no. All right, still on CUD for inside Nigeria FM 92.7. That's how we do it. Just make yourself happy. Any hard situation, it's just make yourself happy. Now, waiting, I go talk. Dramatic video shows moment baby they rescue from earthquake rubble for inside Colombia. Chai, this earthquake don't they worry too much. Oh. WAFCON 2026 Super Falcons too devastated to eat. After Cameroon defeat, Cameroon beat them in no future up. They say court sentence one man to 13 years imprisonment and 20 lashes. Sake of say in rape a neighbor 10 years old daughter for inside Mina. It's good for them. President Trump explained plane switch following Iranian threat against Air Force One. You think fast, so. The kill accord video posted by Davido is an AI video. Senator Fada Osi deny we're saying tell APC members to kill accord members. Nigerian student, they kill him on top fake Rolex debt for inside UK. Chai. Very sad one. Police officer admits sexually abusing 18 men. We'll be saying detained as in on duty. It is well while inside the well.

0: Ikin, good morning. How are you today? Ikin, it has been long. All this while, before you talk on studio, it will take almost almost 11, after 11 sometimes. Welcome to Workshop Show. They are telling us that video and the parading in Osun State is an AI video, which the governor has been listening and watch, because it's from the ruling party. They are not telling us that it's AI. That man should be arrested, and they should make it known. If anything happened in that state for this coming election, they should hold that man. Any soul that are lost, that man should pay for it. Yes. For a man who raped a 10 years old girl. Pikin, since last week, how many stories of this raping have you had? We hear them every blessed day. Very soon, Nigerian government will pass law. It will be a normal thing, because they have failed to stand to protect the citizens of their country. Are they in court? Is that what their court people would ask them to be doing? Which joy are they having to killing innocent children that have never even known anything? Why this is going on in this country, and this government cannot pay a better, bring a better consequence for anybody that have done that? Anybody who participates in that kind of crime should pay with capital offense. Pikin, I may believe say all of them are in the same group, in the same court, because I didn't know the joy that a man 30 years, 40 years will have in a girl of 10 years. Where girls are naked on the streets, they are willing to give up everything. You left them and going for innocent children who have not even known anything. They should face capital offense. And our judges that are prolonging all these matters, they are not helping the matter. Allegedly, I may say that all of them are in one group. That's what I'll be asking them to do. Pikin, this country, where are we going? Akas was saying that they said that they should restructure the Ruga. Which people will bring the land? Which land are they going to use for the Ruga? I myself, I left my state and come for River State. I'm doing business. I'm paying tax. I'm paying shop rents. I'm paying other dues. Them, they will come from nowhere doing their personal business, and government will be catering for their bees. Pikin, this is telling us that this country has the owners. When the owners stood up, the ruling government will be shaking. How can they be telling us they are going to restructure the land by the government, giving people that are doing their personal business for free? Pikin, I want them to come and pay my store rent, please. This is Mazi Chidebere from Ingwacha.
1: Mazi Chidebere, quite a long time. You don't tell why I hear you, and as you come, you don't analyze and pam pam pam analyze and waka. It is well while inside you here, Mazi Chidebere. Welcome back. Nice to have you again. All right, 12 minutes on past 12 o'clock, and very soon we enter inside Ninja Kitchen. Today, Ninja Kitchen, I want to talk about food. Maybe say when you be they grow up, with me that food, maybe say you know they like. Maybe say you that time when they give you the food, you go squeeze face. You get some people, they don't like gari that time. Some people don't like yam, some people don't like beans. Waiting me that food, maybe say when you be they grow up, you don't like. Send me call my WhatsApp for 070-4499-4927.

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2: Pikin. Okay, good morning. This is Mazi Indaboski. I'm telling my fellow Mazi Chidebere, none, Mazi, none, Chineke. You are welcome back. Okay, Pikin, when I dey grow up, the food where I know they like na fufu. I know they like fufu at all. If I just perceive that, the aroma or incense, I go call a murder. I don't lose control. I go just verse come off for that place. So now only fufu and all. I know they select all that food, but if you give me garri, give me any other thing, I dey swallow well, I dey eat well. But anything about we concern fufu, no even carry and come close to where I dey or why I dey they eat. Or what are they eat? You can't carry and come start to eat them. I don't carry the food where they eat, work out, come out for them. So, again, another one be say, I beg, these are our lawmakers. If they know they support a bad thing, may they make law where be say, if you just rape underage, that they're not going to kill you. That thing where you take rape the underage, they go just find knife, dislocate them from your body. Leave you where you they go your go, because the way where they make this, so it be like say that they support all those people where they 80, 90, they go they find children of 13 years, 15, 14 years, they rape them. It is very bad though, because where they say this country, how this country go on, why even they move forward? Because the way this country, I'm not sure say this country follow for country where they move forward. This country, now revised gear, this country day. Then you go tell me, say, person where from in state or from in Niger, come Nigeria, you go come my village or my state, they go come allocate free land, they give them. Where me are from my own state, come this river state, I they pay house rent, I they pay shop rent, I dey pay roadworthiness, I dey pay insurance, I dey pay environmental for the state where I dey. Then person where they say ain't come from Niger, some they say they come from Chad, they say they no be Nigerian. You go carry cow, waka enter my community, they go come allocate my community land, they give you for free, sign and say now you get them. I go come fold hand, they look you. You no go walk, oh. You no go work, may they find another thing do. Indaboski is my name.
3: Indaboski, yes, I see. That one where you say may them give laws, anybody way by force sleep with any woman, may they remove in workshop. Well, government go look at the thing. All right, Moko, check this one.
4: 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Obongekpe, one of 92.7 FM. The man will be say when they see that they call Pikin, Wawuren or Mokoko, adult Pikin, way they inside here. I salute you inside this morning for workshop show. Because now where we they walk, now there with the shop. We don't balance casually, diplomatically, and gribaciously inside this casual morning. My name is Namazi Onyenuchiya Steven, your Commissioner of Entertainment on top 92.7 FM. I salute you from my place, Emo Hawaii, at the report, Nana Aside Hot. According to the question we ask, waiting without food, where as we grow up, where we say we know they like to eat. I don't go like you, Pikin, all the whole food where they enter my mother pot, I they chop them. Me for our house, need a select food. Waiting me I be now tap ya pia. Anyone where you come, cha, don't enter. But what thing they like now, those food where go last for my belly where well, because for our house, when they grow up, then they give us time, we'll carry chop. We go chop around 9 o'clock in the morning. When they knock that kind two, we'll come chop afternoon food where my mother won't go farm or won't go market. They'll keep the food for us. Now only during school time, where they chop early morning. Come chop pop for school, come back again, come chop afternoon food, come chop night food. So when my mother they go out, and go give us food, we'll go chop that 9 o'clock, and 2 o'clock we'll chop again. Then when she come back in the evening time, few roast corn or boy corn chop, then for night we'll come eat night food. But the food where I hate where now tea. I hate tea where. Even till now, it don't reach almost 15 years. I never put it in my mouth. I need to remember I'm really be me like food. Now only when my wife they put them, they take if I feed day house early, meet them when they do that their magic. Now I go join them. But if not be like that, I'll be the last person where I go just day like this, tea hungry me. Because the reason make why. If I drink tea that 9 o'clock in the morning, before 2, anything where I see I go chop. If I see kernel, I go chop. If I see buns, I go chop. If I see garri, I go drink. So the thing would make me, it could be like say I know be like full way. So I need they like them. I need they like them at all. I need they for my budget. I don't like tea. Maybe say tea no they give something for body. But now they that is now how in the last of my system. I they like knack better, apple way is strong, cause that even the one way like 5 people go eat. Man around the what way I done it? I they eat well also. Because outside they eat well, I they avoid those food when they be a full person. I salute inside this morning and diplomatically. Thank you, my brother.
3: Chef Lily. How you doing?
5: I did fine though, got picking.
3: Welcome.
5: Thank you.
3: You don't see Anna, they say food where you don't like when you grow up.
5: Hey.
3: Steven say no like tea.
5: That one shock me.
3: No, plenty of people no like Akas no like you.
5: The normal.
3: See, say no they drink tea, so you no like them. Me, I like tea well. Me as I did like this, I did drink. You know as I go to describe as person they smoke cigarettes.
5: Now you like tea.
3: That's why they drink tea.
5: Hot one or cool with cold water. Supposed very, to like cool one.
3: Very hot one or not the cold one. That is steaming. One day my mother carry me go see doctor. Whether I'm a doctor check, whether I did get cold. For inside, but the way they make me they drink.
5: Hot, hot, tea.
3: Hot tea. If tea no hot, I no go drink. Doctor check me finish. Say, ain't they okay? Nothing wrong with you.
5: Okay.
3: So we mean just like a hot.
5: It makes sense now. If you know your own type, they like that one when they go put that bread and the akara inside.
3: That bread. Na bogana.
5: Okay, good.
3: That one is called boga.
5: Burger.
3: Yes.
5: Local burger.
3: They put akara or suya inside bread.
5: That one never try. Suya and the bread now.
3: No, they eat suya and bread. Put suya inside bread like this. I get bread, press some.
5: I don't know which kind. The one I see is the bread you know get food where you know like. You don't eat everything.
3: No, Okpa, I don't like Okpa. I tell you now.
5: But you don't try them before.
3: I don't try them. But so, because of just one talk, I tell you now.
5: You don't go.
3: My sister saying you talk, but it didn't turn up for Bella.
5: Since then.
3: Myself, I don't come like them. And she not them, he say no be so. Even the day when I visit her for Lagos, she buy the Okpa. I say, still they carry that thing for mine.
5: And she what the thing do, say, see they chop the Okpa.
3: Me, I know, since today I tell you. If I chop out the fear, say, you go tumble. The other day he laugh, me say, you see they carry that talk. See, carry that thing for mine, say, you go, me, where the thing worry, I chop them. So, because of that, I don't eat up.
5: Man, better food, though.
3: Yeah. It is well, though. Ndaboski. All right, no shaking. Okay, somebody sent me messages. Hey, Peking, good afternoon, inside this afternoon. Welcome to Workshop Show. One of the food where I know like na beans, so then swallow na manager, the manager eat them, root from Umebele. Say, why me I be the grow up food why I be not like na garri and soup for afternoon.
5: You
3: if I come back from school, you give me garri, that day you know you better person. And the soup why I be not like that when I grow up, na vegetable soup.
5: Vegetable soup. Why? Because the
3: You know sweet, no sugar inside now.
5: Okay,
3: you know say when you eat egusi, sugar day inside egusi. When you eat afang, sugar day inside.
5: Sugar there,
3: oh but not sugar, but when we eat
5: just day like that.
3: Just day like that. So instead, we go, they carry the garri, they dip inside water. Then my auntie that time, the person they take care of us, go they vex. Mm. Say some children, say that leave, now they give blood. Say I don't want the blood. So anytime I come back, you prepare Gary and soup for me. Ah, you know, my, you know, you better person to me that day. But if I come back from school, mm-hmm. you do yamo, mm-hmm. beans, so
5: right. Well.
3: So one day they punish me. My mother come back, say, I will get this guy. They say that me and my younger sister.
5: Mm-hmm.
3: So that evening, they can't change within the uncooked to jollof rice.
5: Okay.
3: With chicken and meat.
5: Hmm.
3: They can't tell us, if you don't eat that Gary, you don't go eat rice. Say, they know they waste food.
5: Not soon now.
3: Now you will come manage. Can't swallow the Gary. Don't manage. It's well. All right, what of you? Get any food where you know?
5: Yeah, I don't get any food. I'll just say, I don't know, for me, or now meat. Now I will say,
3: you know, like
5: some meat.
3: Some meat?
5: Yeah.
3: Which
5: like,
3: one is that?
5: Like, some persons eat pig meat.
3: Pig meat, that, okay. Yeah. Pig meat.
5: Or dog meat.
3: I don't know. No, near there. Just end them food. No, near that side.
5: Me, but me as an African woman, who I do, eat.
3: No, they bring dog meat come this kitchen. Oh. I don't there before.
5: So some places they eat them.
3: No carry the name. No carry
5: some
3: that kind of meat.
5: Pig meat.
3: Pig. No bring that kind of meat come this kitchen.
5: Now the day the one I like, I never chop before. Yeah. I never eat.
3: You never eat pork meat before.
5: No.
3: I don't chop them.
5: The day I see one person they eat them. Oil.
3: In the get
5: so
3: oil.
5: It did me somehow.
3: In getting oil plenty for the body.
5: Yes.
3: And again, somebody contacted me say because into they get maggot.
5: Uh-huh.
3: If you pour lime because of but it is sweet, I don't eat the roasted one.
5: Mm.
3: I don't eat the roasted one where they roast and put pepper. and it is sweet. It is sweet to a beer.
5: When I say I'm that day, since then I know.
3: You know, as pepper meat day, pepper pork.
5: Pepper pork.
3: You
5: don't chop
3: too. I don't chop on. Don't take. But the other meat.
5: He dey chop.
3: No, I chop reasonably. I don't go bury her before I see where they kill a horse.
5: What?
3: Yes.
5: And people chop on.
3: As they kill the horse, I carry my bag. Now that day, save I be one go. I come up for the burial. This is in 2007.
5: Horse?
3: Yes, horse. 2007. I go bury for Anambra State.
5: As in life horse, you see the horse?
3: I see the horse. They can't set rope, hold the leg before the horse feel fall down because the horse no go grip fall down. You know, horse this strong. For they fall and down.
5: Nah, they not make the look. I'm not sure. No be cow, you see.
3: So as I did, like, I don't know cow bull.
5: So
3: my lens.
5: What I done?
3: Wait, the title said this my glasses. What I high?
5: What I done?
3: What's in the bull? You know no bull?
5: I know bull now.
3: They bring three bull come the place. Then kill 7 cow, 3 bull. Finally, they end up with horse.
5: Wow.
3: So me, I don't know horse.
5: Oh, the combination.
3: Chef Lily, you make me say I don't know horse.
5: No, I don't say
3: even
5: horse.
3: Even so. If I drink.
5: Maybe you don't say I'm from far. The color. Far.
3: Even I drink, if you give me steering and I drive, contact of say I see horse. Because I drink, I don't feel the friendship between horse, bull, and key horse for the patina. I come out to.
5: Please, enough meat go plenty.
3: Look, we hear this voice note.
6: Pekin. Do you know who one of Nigeria FM? Pekin, I greet you. I catch me from Elelewo. Well, the food way I don't like when I they grow up. Even Tina herself, I know they still eat them. Because, I get the point where it reach my life. People come, they ask me, when which time you go begin eating this food self? I tell them, say, now when I marry, now I go eat. Now I go, maybe my wife, out of love. She feel convinced me to start to eat them. By the end of the day, now I don't marry, I don't even born self. I never still begin eat the food. And I'm not even sure, say, I go eat that food till I come up for this planet Earth. The food way I know like for my life, wait till today, I know they eat them. Now anything will be mold and swallow. You see Gary, you see Fufu, you see Pounded Yam, you see Semo, all those things I know they eat them. Till now, till today. Since my mama born me, I never test them till this moment where they talk to you. So now my own be that too.
3: Chef, you say this is what?
5: This is strange.
3: Strange. Say no, they take swallow.
5: Even Semo, all of them. Wow. So how can they maintain itself now for this?
3: Rice day now, yam day now. Uh-huh.
5: As a pounded yam.
3: Uh-huh.
5: No, you say swallow, anything swallow, you need to take.
3: So you need to take.
7: How can they gather yourself as a man, like gather body and
3: swallow? You know that is now, nah, only swallow them for this word.
5: Swallow the whole body.
3: They
5: give you stamina, you know.
3: Like, man, okay, let me give you an example. Get somebody where we say, one of my friends, if he did like 2 days, my body day light. I never chop Gary. My body day light. If like say, I know get strength. If like say, me, I feel day 1 week. I know eat Gary. I know eat swallow.
5: You mean now?
3: You know, they worry me.
5: But you know, go feel leave rice now.
3: I know rice. You know rice now. Rice is my best. I know somebody like that where we say, you know, like rice. So if you go in house, as we, they buy a bag of rice. For their own place, now bag of beans that they buy.
5: There must be a story behind every action.
3: As we, they buy a bag of rice, half bag of rice.
5: Mm-hmm.
3: You know, they eat rice. Only beans. And if you go party, that's why. If you go party, now only money. If money know that the party, no go eat. You know, say most party now rice.
5: Nah, rice.
3: So if you go party, we say only rice. If they get swallowing, go swallow.
5: Okay.
3: But if you serve rice, mbano. Now I look and say, are you okay? Say, you okay.
5: Mm-hmm. Okay.
7: Whether you cook and jollof or porridge,
5: they like him. That's true. I think.
7: You
5: go.
7: Okay. But just to cook and like that.
5: Okay.
3: All right. More check this voice notes.
4: Chef, you say it is strange. Let me, we plenty. And they eat rice, and they eat beans, and they eat plantain, yam, any other thing will not be more than swallow, and they eat. Like me now, I like bread, I fish it, only me fish it, and I eat one full loaf of bread, only me. Any day, in fact, any day where I no test bread, that day never begin for me. But funny enough, if you see me physically, if then tell you say this person know they eat gari, or you know they do swallow, you go find a hard to believe. But that's the truth. Since my mama born me, I never do anything more than swallow.
8: Pikin, Mazichi Debere, that time where we dey small, food we know they like, baby say, in time they cook up for my house, I will just go beg my mom and say, please, give me a small, even if like the last small drop of soup, kind of give me my, I can't eat, use and eat Gary. I don't like eating beans and the yam. I don't know why. But now, I don't like to eat beans due to the family, but yam, I feel buy yam for my house now. That yam now go there up to 3 or 4 months before we go finish 1-2 months of yam. So I don't like eating yam. Please, my brother Mazi Indeboski and my brother Stephen Onyenucheya, may Chukwu Kika Biama bless you and keep you all. All the Nigeria FM fans, all the Umuchukwu Kika Biama, my Elohim bless you all. Mazi Chidebere from Igboja.
2: Pikin, this my friend was saying go, he never test garis or swallow since the bonham. But breeze, I sure say that man, if in the waka heavy breeze come, that heavy breeze if he carry and waka small, man try to eat something will get way to. How man go say, you know they eat swallow. You know they eat garri, you know they eat anything swallow, you know they eat them. How you go Jerusalem? If you go Jerusalem now, two minutes from Jerusalem, you don't even come out to enter Nazareth. Man go say, as I did now, I no fit stay 2 days, man no eat swallow. Me, Mazenda Boski, I no fit stay complete 2 days, pikin. man, no you swallow. You go be like say breeze they carry me. And when you if you woman, you see woman where they eat swallow, eh? You see woman where they eat swallow. If he ain't catch you, na window you go from the run, oh. Na window you go take off. Na man, we go great very well. Go say you know the eat swallow. Waiting ain't come they eat. But make that man they eat swallow in Daboski.
3: Ah, you make me laugh in Daboski. No, everybody they like swallow. I know somebody like that. One of our colleague here. Now all this no food, snacks, juice, rice. Spaghetti, swallow. You know the near them at all. More check on another voice note here.
9: Hello, Pekin. Good afternoon. Me, when I small, anything beans do, I know they eat them all. Anything called beans, my, akara, everything when beans do, I know they eat them. But as I can't grow now, Mary get children, I can't they eat them. So now I don't they eat beans, they eat akara, they eat mama, they eat everything. It is where.
3: It's true, you see, beans, some people be eat beans when they grow up. They be no like them. And again, one food where I be no like when I grow up. My mother, they like do this moi with corn.
5: Okay.
3: I be no like them. When we grow up, that anytime you man do.
5: Why
3: you know like I'm not even
5: fine? It makes sense. But now if you
3: don't, I go chop.
5: Okay. That time with this money.
3: They're
5: too sweet like that.
3: Yeah.
5: Just the
3: onion. Just the onion with the quarter. My mother go even garnish and put smoked fish. Come put egg. So that these children go like and steal. Now in the country, deceive us, usually wrap them. So we can't say, eat one first.
5: To make one, guys that.
3: No, they just say eat one by one. It will be, if you don't reach, I'll put on that and say, eat this meat. Just because if you vomit that food, if you leave that place, I don't think I said, hey, these people don't catch me.
5: Maybe it's small. So you can't chop them by force.
3: I will chop them now. 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
5: Okay.
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3: 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Anyway, they send us your comment. Come, food where you say you don't like when you grow up, and food where you say you don't like now. And this one, before, from Davido.

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Odoko Woking of 92.7 FM. I remain Samfield somewhere doing my voice note in Agri Road, Port Harcourt. Pikin, the food that I don't like is rice. I don't like rice. I don't like rice. I don't like epankuko. I'm from Akwa State, but I don't like rice. I don't like epankuko. I like soup and garri. I like fufu. Those are my best. Afang soup, egusi soup, draw soup, anything soup and swallow. Hey God, I am number one in that one. So I don't like all these things. So my fiancé like rice. And if she cook rice and I did not eat, she'll be angry with me. And if I ask her to cook soup for me and she cook rice, if I come back, because me, I don't like fight, I don't like quarrel, I don't like talk, I'll just go to the market and buy my soup things and come and cook soup for myself for peace to reign. So I like soup. If one day pass, I didn't eat soup, I'm not okay. I'm not all right. I like tea. I like soup. I like anything.

0: I like it, but as for rice and pepper kuku, I don't like those ones. I like beans, I like yam, all those things. I like it, exception of those two, rice and pepper kuku. I don't like it, so that's it. I may sound for someone. Today my voice name, Agri Reporter Code. Pekin, pekin, carry on, sir. God bless you.
1: You don't see, Anna, somebody will not like rice.
2: Oh, wow.
1: Say no like rice, you know like ekbang.
2: Ekbang
1: Na cocoyam, it means say no like. Because ekbang is made from cocoyam. I check my phone line, I'll come back to you. Hello? Good afternoon. I know they hear you well. Talk, make we hear you well.
3: This is diplomatic Israel.
1: Okay, I'll try to hear you. Oh, yeah. Okay. All right, will they hear you now? Hello? Say, you know, like rice and ekbang. That is cocoyam.
2: Oh, you know, like cocoyam. Now. Let me say this. Maybe it's even they eat oha soup now. That's most oha soup and they use cocoyam cooker.
1: Maybe all oha soup.
2: Now they talk now, but the main oha soup.
1: That cocoyam.
2: When you won't get the real feeling.
1: And a bitter leaf soup.
2: And bitter, some persons they use them.
1: Use cocoyam.
2: But the main recipe for oha soup now.
1: Cocoyam. Where they make antique.
2: Yes, with dry fish.
1: Dry as mangala.
2: Oh.
1: They use as mangala cook them. Abi?
2: I tell you.
1: Say no like rice.
2: I'm surprised though, saying this to some persons. This is one of the major food that we'll get for Nigeria here now. Now they swallow rice, beans, yam. So at the supper, at the meeting, I go here, spaghetti, macaroni.
1: You know, they don't like them.
2: So are they surprised saying that even the main wants them?
1: That's it. This one travel outside Nigeria, ain't go fit cope, sir.
2: I ain't go fit cope.
1: You get where you travel, go, you know, fit cope. The kind of food where they will give you like this, like South Africa. You go like this, they have food, no pepper. I'm telling you, you no pepper.
2: Oh, so you get pepper for nobody?
1: No, they get pepper there, no pepper. I remember one time like that. Oh, go for meeting. I know they forget. They bring food, no pepper. Now I ask the person, I come here, one person, they speak Yoruba. I say, thank God. Now I come call him. I beg, come. See, you get any rice with me for the kitchen, come they laugh. No. Rice, now the major food now for Nigeria. So any party where they do now, rice.
2: There must be rice.
1: They must then followed by swallow now.
2: But also, now they don't add yam. Most of the requests now, they add yam, porridge, yam, and egg sauce.
1: Okay, I don't go one party like that where they do spaghetti,
2: yes,
1: yam and egg sauce,
2: yes,
1: for buffet.
2: Yes.
1: Now buffet, they call them.
2: Yeah, even macaroni too.
1: But if not just like a small gathering, bed deep now, rice.
2: More of rice.
1: Rice must be there. More here, this person.
4: Pekin, good afternoon. My name is Napista. They are not, they eat beef. Anything beef, right from when I be baby, like a child, I know they eat beef. And they only eat fish and chicken. And they eat anything beef. Cow, goat. Pekin, good afternoon. My name is Napista. Me, I know they eat beef. Anything beef, right from when I be baby, like a child, I know they eat beef. And they only eat fish and chicken. And they eat anything beef. Cow, goat. I know they eat. What are they eat? Now only chicken and fish. And then if I want to eat this in that, but more flesh, no day inside though. Now what are they eat?
1: Chef Lily.
2: I don't know if I want to talk, but she says she eat beef.
1: Says she know they eat beef at all, whether goat or cow.
2: Okay, she's saying only chicken and fish.
1: And
2: choice now. And I still part of, I still protein. Let me that one follow too. Some person said only egg then they eat.
1: What of Indian people, Hindus. They know they eat anything flesh.
2: At least I want to go understand. Say
1: she, vegetarian. Yes. Those ones are vegetarian. But I can't imagine I go eat food with meat, no. They don't use to run.
2: Yeah, the chairman for well, as in enough flesh for your food.
1: Like those Indian people, when they eat, they put more of vegetable. They put vegetable. They eat finish. I go, they wonder the food no balance. And for India, now only two country. I don't know whether there are two states. Let me say two states. Now they allow to cook beef. to eat flesh.
2: Iminam.
1: Yes. Mm. If you go area, let me say like this guy is no good day, and that area are strictly Hindu, they know the key. If you cook meat, you go annoy them. You go annoy them. You get as a thing with the saint, the whole place, they will say you don't keep. He just, cow just walk out for road. When he walk out, he go just, they even respect cow. Chai, when I see this,
2: like their own tradition.
1: All right, I'm going to take this one with the comeback. You get this, we won't give you the show back.

0: Pikin, good afternoon. 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Thank you, na Ifeoma from Abloma.
1: They say if you won't catch monkey, na banana, you take catch and so if you won't catch Ifeoma, you buy rice and beans.
2: Oh no, we one of 92.7 FM. Chef Lily, I salute you inside this afternoon. My name is Tiriman Mazonyenuchi Steven. That time we were small. My mother, they always cook soup every time. Because she'd always stay busy for her business. And my father, Pano, my father liked akpo and garri well. In a favorite, if you cook rice for our house, that time my father would reverse. He could be like, say, my man go ask you whether how you go to cook rice for her, whether I'm from operation come back. And if you can't do garri for him, the garri there water. My father no go greet them. He say they give him operation food, make him a strong food. So the thing can't do us. We can't they concentrate for garri where my mother before we cook rice for her, they had. So when we can't see our neighbor children, they chop rice. I think they hungry me and my sister. So we can't plan. Come tell my sister, say, okay, make him tell my mother, say she know where. Because for our house that time, if you know where, they go cook rice for you, buy medicine so that you go fit, drink the medicine. Because if they cook rice for you, you can't be happy to drink the medicine. Because we know they like drink medicine. When my mother gave us medicine, we go throw them under bed. So my mother go come cook rice for us because we know where. My sister know where. Then my sister would ask me, say, what if they buy medicine? And when the cook rice finish, buy medicine, make she drink her. How she go money drink her? At last, make she know what. So I go drink the medicine for her. See, I did. Then my mother go come cook rice, come bring medicine. Then go even tell me, make I monitor my sister, make sure I say she not throw away the medicine. That means no wahala. So I will come carry the medicine, drink from my sister's head. And so I they do, even when my sister is sick, normal sickness, I they drink medicine for her head. My sister no go agree well. My mother go, they carry money, they spend, they carry and go many places. When they carry and go come back, even go they sick. They don't know saying, I mean, they drink the medicine, no. And me, when I need a degree sick, my mother go, they say, ha, all your children, I mean, like, I say, I'm strong, I need a degree sick. They don't know say, I they drink. And they drink other people medicine in advance. They think, I mean, I'm a boy, I don't take enough for this, she give my body. So, that's all I be. Now, it make me, I like garri, I like akpo, where. Rice itself, even at now, as I did, like, in the time, me. Sometimes, I just cook at once in the week, sometimes, two times in the week. But, okay, for no fun. Any African man, when they eat garri, that person is missing. I just salute to myself this afternoon.
1: Stephen Oyeniche, thank you so much. Thank you. And the other woman will say she like rice and beans. Hey, say if you won't catch them, give her rice and beans. All right, Chef Lily, now you go back break. So if they won't reach Chef Lily, how do you think reach Chef Lily?
3: Okay, for Instagram, Lilian, Lilian underscore O-N-Y-I. You can see me there. Then for Facebook, Chef Lily.
1: Okay. All right, Chef Lily. Thank you so much. We'll go see you again next week, Wednesday.
3: Voila.
1: All right. Thank you.

0: 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Now what in call him? All right, somebody they do birthday today. Somebody today is a person birthday. Make a check. Doris. Moko see whether she go peak. Say she know the noisy place. Moko see. Your sister say Moko wish you happy birthday. Moko see. Okay. Doris. Hello.
1: Hello.
0: How are you?
1: Fine, thank you.
0: How are you? Ah, Doris, don't tell. Fine girl. You remember me?
1: No, I don't.
0: I get one time when I told you, you just do shakara for me. Today's your birthday. Happy birthday to you. Happy birthday to you. Happy birthday. You forget, so I remember your birthday.
1: Oh, thank you. Sorry, what's your name?
0: Oh, my name is Pikino. I work on Naija FM 92.7.
1: Oh, really?
0: I'm on air now. You're on air. The whole river state, they hear you.
1: Are you serious?
0: Somebody say I should wish you happy birthday. Say, if you fit guess, saying will give you 200,000 naira now.
1: Are you serious? Yeah, oh, yeah. Wow.
0: Guess. Who say make I call you?
1: Miss Lillian.
0: Miss Lillian?
1: Yes.
0: Yeah. You sure?
1: Yes.
0: But you don't get the money, oh. Hey,
1: she has done noble.
0: Nashi.
1: She has done noble. God bless her.
0: So, where the birthday did happen now?
1: No venue yet, though.
0: No venue.
1: I just didn't walk.
0: You didn't walk? I try, close on time. We'll chop rice now.
1: No, Allah.
0: Rice and still very plenty, Abi.
1: Yes.
0: Okay. Happy birthday, Doris. Happy birthday.
1: Thank you so much.
0: God bless
1: Thank
0: your new age.
1: So Thank you.
0: All right. 92.7 Naija FM. I'm with you inside. So today now Doris' birthday. Happy birthday to Doris, your sister, your big sister. See, make I wish you happy birthday. I'll give you this one from Alva. Sing called this one, Senorita.

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1: First one to copy this to stand a chance to win lots of prizes.
0: Hello? Hello?
2: Hello, yes.
0: Good afternoon. Happiness.
2: Yes.
0: How are you? Happy birthday to you. Happy birthday to you. Today na your birthday na?
2: Yes, sir, yes.
0: You're on air. Ade Naija FM 92.7. My name na Pikin. Somebody.
2: My name is
0: somebody. My name is Pikin. Somebody say make I wish you happy birthday.
2: Thank you so much. Who is the person?
0: Guess the person.
2: Is it my husband?
0: No be your husband. Guess. Now Joy, say make I wish you happy birthday.
2: Oh, I'm so happy. Thank you so much. Thank you.
0: Okay. Joy, say today na your birthday. Ma, I wish you happy birthday.
2: Oh, thank you so much. Thank you.
0: All right. If like say they market, they buy the things we will take up the birthday. Okay. Make I come.
2: You
0: be like say they Lagos.
2: Yes, I
0: did Port Harcourt. Before I go reach the food, they don't sour.
2: No.
0: Okay, go down for fridge. Okay, no problem. I did take night bus. Come, I go enter night bus.
2: No problem. I enter.
0: All right, happy birthday.
2: Thank you so much.
0: All right, welcome. All right. Okay, 92.7 Naija FM, 9 with the inside. And everything good, everything nice, everything kappa. 1:30, tinkly tori, go show face.

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4: 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Tinkling to read on show again. For today, number 12 day for the month of August. Wednesday, we with the inside. Time for my studio. 30 minutes, don't cross leg with 1 o'clock. Sit down to listen to the Tori. And my name, Napikin. For the first one for year, Ogoni Liberation Initiative, OLI, don't raise concern over Ebubueleme and Gwara Water Project, where they put at the value of 2.87 billion naira, where they say reportedly collapsed just 5 days after they commission them. And till now, they never repair them. The group president, Fabeke Douglas, told said the collapse of the water project for inside Ogoniland don't become a pattern of failure and waste where we say supposed to end, both in the region and everywhere for inside the country. The passage of the River State 2026 Appropriation Bill, they say, don't delayed by the fresh agreement with the reach between members of the State House of Assembly and Governor Similaye Fubara. According to the report, they say the agreement follow for part of effort where they for grant to solve all the political wahala where they between the governor and the people where they range law and they secure the approval for the budget presentation. Nigerian passport people will be say that they hold passports, where they call Nigerian passport holders, don't they ready to gain visa-free access to two African countries from January 1, 2027. This one follow announcement by Government of Chad and Republic of Congo. These two countries now announce move to remove entry visa requirement for nations of all African countries, meaning Nigeria now go fit travel to Chad. You don't need visa to go there, and Congo, just enter plane, enter there. Before President for inside the country, President Olusegun Obasanjo don't criticize the model of democratic practice in much of Africa. He talk say he lack African context and he don't create a winner takes all political system. As he be the yan for the 2026 Good Luck Jonathan Foundation Democracy Dialogue.

0: For it's about yesterday, Obasanjo talk say Western Liberation Democracy saying don't inherit by Africa countries, said they're not designed for continent realities, linking in adoption to wearing an ill-fitting dress. Over the level now, don't enter so United States of America talks say they don't go 15 consecutive months without allowing any illegal immigrants enter inside their country, and they don't deport over 3 million Obodoyibo people since President Trump returned to office. The government don't claim say they face the fascist, so say White House website today outlining measure where we say don't claim and they don't take to restore the country immigration system. For sports level, Super Eagles and Chelsea legend John Mikel Obi in Don Mokasana on top the failed attempt to sign Real Madrid forward Vinicius Jr. this summer. Mikel questioned why Vinicius would leave the Spanish giant for Arsenal, insisting that say not only Gunner supporters when believe say the move in day possible. Final for my hand for here. Nigerian Afrobeat star Damini Ogulu, who everybody know as Burna Boy, don't declare say he stand apart from the artist commonly referred to as Country Boy Big Three. The Grammy winning singer been yarn this one with his strong mind as in their setting position among Nigerian leading music artists. According to Ram, he said there's only the big two and na Burna Boy name be that one. Now for your goodbye break on top, the tickly to the I carry for my hand for inside the studio here. And still, workshop show continue with Pekin. And person where did Tori give you to? My name, na Pekin.
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1: 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Show me here. All right, okay. Show me this story. 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

0: 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Now somebody come knock. And he come out early from Lagos. He reach Kaduna around 5 in the evening. Make year. Now somebody come knock door. Come whisper to them, babe. I don't travel again. I miss the bus. By the time I reach park, I don't miss the bus. I ain't come the year. This voice why the year so. I don't say go the wonder. Now woman voice, you know, be man. They go to say whether I'm boyfriend. Now woman voice. Now the person come carry in load. Come inside the house. I come look him. Welcome. Now the babe say, I wear clothes. And the guy wear clothes. He's thinking that maybe now in friend or now he say, carry your bag. Now he say, what thing happened? He say, no be my house, so now my friend house. Maybe they travel, but this will go feasting house. I get boyfriend, and I stay with my boyfriend. Now the guy says, so where will they go? He say, where will they go? Now he carry and go by the same park. Where in from come? Tell him bye-bye, find your way. Now the guy enter night bus, go back to Lagos. So the guy called the toss, so he just enter transport to go bath for Kaduna.
1: All the way from Lagos. Lagos. Just go Kaduna, go
0: bath. Go bath. Then in bath finish, go back to Lagos.
1: You get all this story, Vijare.
0: Online, do you mean they find online relationship?
1: No.
0: You don't do online betting.
1: You go
0: see the girl.
1: And inside the story, self, as he enter the girl herself, he still go lie down on top couch. They press phone, they call the phone saying they busy. Now, make the girl come do on
0: come give her food.
1: You know, say, you know, as the water juice.
0: He not even stay reach 2 hours, self.
1: Which 2 hours? Yeah. He never really rest.
0: He never even rest.
1: He never rest at all. Baba just want chop.
0: Wait, he land around 5. Then around 7, they carry and go back park. Luckily, thank God, see even see bus. We go back Lagos that same day.
1: A night bus now.
0: A night bus. He enter, go back.
1: Then he can't reach Lagos in the morning.
0: They don't even carry. She don't even carry and say, go hotel. Go. Okay, the guy say no get money
1: he
0: for hotel.
1: He say no get money now.
0: Okay, that's why I just carry and say, thank God, say you hold your transport.
1: If you be saying that the way you sponsor transport.
0: Try.
1: It's a love.
0: EJ love, Abby.
1: Now EJ love now. Nah. EJ love.
0: That's why Casey say, waiting be this, oh, waiting be this,
1: oh.
0: Hey, child.
1: He's where?
0: While inside the well.
1: Mm-hmm.
0: Maga from Lux.

92.79 JFM. Yes, sir. IB, all the chappings, everything they go for you. Lovely, lovely, lovely day. 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Time don't reach for me to come up for studio, so I will tell everybody thank you. God bless you. God loves a cheerful listener. Continue to remain blessed and stay out of trouble. And we'll make sure our road day free of accidents. Of course, good day for Inside Gragra Express.

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1: Oh yeah, now here we go, here we go. Why them no go there active? When did they always listen to Flanger? We want Ubonga OAP. Good life, the spectacular. Oh my yakayaski, miti yaski, took baski, the pile. Is your cue? Say. Them no they use clear eye, they do run so. 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If you want to tori your lover,
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0: All right, good afternoon for inside this afternoon. Today now, another day where Baba God arranged, give us move the ministry to the permanent site. But I just want to be honest to you. Today, not be like the everyday Gragra Express. To be honest, I know they're okay. I lost someone last night. Somebody way they precious, way they good, way they nice to me, a very close friend, my alumni member. And this morning, as me and a close friend drop off from mortuary, they come out, I see how much value where human being be where they see him every day. And then I place more value to those people when I see afterward, because if I know this one and he just leave yesterday, he tell me say every other person around me presently, I need to place more value on them. Because you see that your neighbor when you and they know they talk, that your friend when you not to they keep malice, when Kasala boss, they be the closest person to you. Now they feel come to your rescue. So more place value for everybody where they are around us, irrespective of anything where feed or transpire between you now. Not keep grudge, learn to forgive, and just try to live. You know, you the see person and you're happy to see the person every day, but when you lost that person, the value you know they see since go start to look you for face. So I lost a special friend yesterday, and I not pray for that thing to happen again. I not wish I'm on anybody. So the show not go be like before today. I did in this kind of very sober mood. But, you know, us with the radio, we get the kind of job saying no matter what it happen, you just need to show up. So I show up. Just to see, make sure, say, you did entertain, you get the information where you need to get, and we give you information. But enjoy them as you see me today. Just take and see you they enjoy the show. But I don't really did that kind of place. If you listen to Nigeria FM 92.7 at the frequency, Port Harcourt, Nabia, from the hear my voice. Today now Wednesday, and at the number 12 day for inside the month of August. Now 27 minutes, remember, make it sit down for inside 3. Adieu, my friend. And show back.
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2: 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Malam Lanre Issa Onilu, Director General, National Orientation Agency, Abuja, Nigeria. 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

life, na turn by turn. 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

ladies and gentlemen, my people, this now your good boyfriend KC, and I day here for Naija FM 92.7. No forget the 7 day, very, very important. Now KC says so. Oh yeah, park.

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1: Oh yeah, now here we go, here we go. Why them no go there, auntie? When did they always listen to Flanger? We want Ubonga OAP. Good life, the spectacular. Omo yakwayaski, miti yaski, tukbaski, the pile. Ishak you? Say. Them no they use clear eye, they do run so. Now get the monotone, and get the advantage. If you want to tori your lover,
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2: 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We want Ubonga OAP. Good life, the spectacular. Oh my yakayaski, miti yaski, took baski, the pile. Ishak you? Say. Them no they use clear eye, they do run so. Now get the monotone, and get the advantage. If you want to tori your lover,
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0: AP. 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Isha Q. Say. Them no they use clear eye, they do run so. 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
2: 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When did they always listen to Flanger? We want Ubonga OAP. Good life the spectacular. Oh my yakayaski, miti yaski, took baski the pile. Ishak you?
1: Say.
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0: I don't understand you. 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You don't read news this morning?
1: No.
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2: 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We want Ubonga OAP. 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

0: 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Na Malik Berry they talk. Oh, what's good? What's good? Niger FM. Don't touch that dial. You done now.
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2: Yes, so Peter Kwa, una good afternoon on top this afternoon. Kari, I check out you discover as a 10 minutes or 9 minutes enter Okada for inside the 4 o'clock for studio Niger 92.7. Time to reach for Tinkly to read. On top to read this afternoon, well done, yes, a federal government, so themselves don't carry my talks about 300 NYSE core members them. Now they go make sure they send them go CNG conversion centers them for Obodo, Nigeria. So make sure they train them, give them better certificate after they don't train them finish on to CNG technicians matter. Well, now the senior special assistant to the president on top youth matter, we name Natemi Tokpe Badamosi and I carry Martin Yan this one say yes, so saying a very very good something to make sure say they send plenty core members make themselves know this CNG conversion matter. Well done, yes, the permanent secretary for inside the Riverside Minister on top health matter, Dr. Vincent Nwachukwu, where you don't carry my talks about 9 million people then for inside with state and household for inside with River State, especially pregnant women and children where they under the age of 5 years of old, themselves go benefit from the distribution of the insecticide-treated mosquito net, where themselves go start to distribute very, very soon. Well, according by Dr. Nwachukwu, you don't carry my talks from May 2027, nothing. We start the distribution. Still inside with River State, well done yesterday, Ignatius Ajuru University of Education themselves don't suspend everything we concern the SUG week with immediate alacrity because of the attack we've been shelling for inside the school again today. Well, on top of the matter, they send another court Casalana in shelling for inside the school where they don't suspend the matter we concern SUG week. So, well, according by the statement by the school registrar, we name that Dr. Chinoye Ajie, and don't carry better advice now. Advice to them. Tell them say with immediate alacrity, muna return back to lecture hall. Muna go make sure say hey, una continue una lecture. Since this SUG week, no sweet una for body. From tomorrow, lecture, it don't start again. On top of the abroad, don't yes, at least 44 people now then don't kick bucket after boat don't capsize for inside Zimbabwe. Where according by the police people themselves don't carry my talk, say the boats when they carry about 90 passengers with 5-member crew them. Where be say the report card will come outside. Conscious saying about 120 people the boat carry. Where be saying na overload and cause this accident. So and on top sports, well done, yes, a United States mission for Nigeria. Themselves don't celebrate Nigerian-born WWE superstar we name na Oba Femi because of the victory when being record over American wrestling legend Brock Lesnar for inside WWE SummerSlam. Where the mission on top their post and Karima talks, say yes, so say Sweden for body where say Femi been win that match. Say this one show say when talent meet opportunity, he no go waste time to succeed. And on top, Jolly 10 men, we don't yes, Nigerian Afrobeat star Davido, where he don't ready to make sure say he take the center stage for Crystal Palace Bowl for London this Friday. Where the Grammy nominated singer, they say him be the headline artist for Davido and Friends concert, we go shell for Crystal Palace. All right, so for people, na sorry to Ruby and Nasakara Nakuna, no assault and no hard paper inside. Me, we're Nakuna history this afternoon, so. My name. Not just a sweet mouth. Well, now, good afternoon.
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0: Now we

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1: Ah. Oh yeah, now here we go, here we go. Why them not go there, auntie? When did they always listen to Flanger? We want Ubonga OAP. Good life, the spectacular. Omo yakwayaski, miti yaski, tukbaski, the pile. Ishak you? Say, say, say, say. Them not they use clear eye, they do razo. Now get the monotone, I get the advantage. If you want to tori your lover,
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2: 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We want Ubonga OAP. 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Oh my yakayaski, miti yaski, took baski the pile. Ishak you?
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Yes, so for the people, on a good evening on top this evening. Carry a chocolate and go discover at 6 o'clock and I don't stand at the Sean Fonsawu studio, Niger 92.7. Time to reshuggle, knock knock, bunga tori. On top today will be Wednesday, number 12 day for Inside August 2026. But first thing first, man, knock on the tori, we carry baby head this evening. On top this evening, well done, yes, well, oh, say aeroplane don't start to the fly again after aviation union don't match break on top there, we no go agree waka. Is that with River State, well done, yes, River State government themselves don't ready to make sure, say, they share insecticide treated mosquito net to plenty million of household then. Still inside with River State, well done, yes, Ignatius at Juro University of Education. Themselves don't suspend SUG week. On top of Bodo, they are abroad. Well done, yes, at least 44 people. Now then don't kick bucket because of boat accident with Shelle for inside Zimbabwe. And on top sport, well done, yes, UEFA Super Cup. PSG go play Aston Villa today. This plus Arok Bunga Terina Guna Kuna this evening, no go anywhere. Drag chair, sit down, balance where open, yeah. As I go Nakuna the food to read. You want one Nakuna this to read this evening, so. My name, not just a sweet man.

0: Well, on top of the food, Tori Asagunake won by follow this evening. We don't hear say the Senate Public Accounts Committee, where they don't give a Seplat Energy Network E&P Nigeria Limited and two other oil companies there. They don't give them 48 hours to make sure they appear before the committee to answer questions on top plenty money from 2021, 2022, and 2023. Where the committee will be saying Senator Ibrahim Hassan and Bidia Chemo themselves don't want the companies them. Say, Ufuna no honor this particular one will invite Unaso, who go make sure say we use the National Assembly legislative power to make sure say anything we'll do now. That one na for una head. Well, this decision after the members of the committee don't vex where sake of say these companies they no agree honor the invitation of the Senate committee on top of public account. Still on top this evening, well done, yes, the Mosic Airline themselves don't resume work. They don't start to fly again after the aviation union. They don't match break on top there. We no go agree worker. Well, this development just come few hours after themselves been done. Karima talk say yes, so say they must do their we no go agree worker and aeroplane no go fly again as plenty passengers been done. They stranded across plenty airports for Obodo, Nigeria. When are the talk person for inside the airpiece, we name na Osifo Whiskey FA. Now Karima Sinyan. This one with the Tory people as in talk say yes, so say aeroplane don't start to fly again as aviation unions themselves don't match break on top there. We no go agree waka accordance by him. He don't carry my talk say yes, so say now for the now the match break or made him for open ear listen to waiting at the airport people 1 yan. Save them go yan waiting no enter there. Yes, say tomorrow save them feel resume this. We no go agree waka again. Is that we River State this evening? We don't yes, at least 9 million people then for inside the we River State and household for inside we River State, especially pregnant women and children with the 5 years of old, themselves now then good benefit on top the plenty distribution and sharing of insecticide treated mosquito net to help reduce malaria matter for we. States. When are the permanent secretary for inside Minister of Health, when him na Dr. Vincent Wachuku na Karima Tinyan, this one during advocacy visit by the program director on top against Malaria Foundation, United Kingdom, and in team for in office. Where Dr. Wachuku, Karima talks, yes, we say plan, then don't conclude all the plan to make sure say they distribute this net across we state so that they fi use them as an avenue to make sure say they reduce malaria for inside we state so that everywhere if he Marama, especially for pregnant women and children with the 5 years of old and below. Muye for your mouth.
1: The plan of how these things will be distributed when they come, not minding the number you're bringing. River State is over 9 million, okay, population-wise, we're over 9 million. So planning what you are going to give to us, I believe that you should be working with 10 million and above, okay? Now, my DPH, the Director of Public Health, mentioned about the people moving in and out. Yeah, but I think that people moving, the movement of people will affect what we want to do, but not grossly. Because instead of looking at the in and out movement of people, why not we deal with household, okay? So we deal with household.
0: Well, Dr. Wachukunana and I don't carry my talk. Say yes, so say the sharing of this insecticide treated net, say you go start from May 2027. Muye for your mouth.
1: The distribution will be sometime in May next year. So this is the formative stage of what we are going to do. And so even though you leave us now, like I said, we'll have from my experience, he is there and every other person that is involved in this whole thing, we would have to sit down and begin to work towards achieving that even before you come, all right? Because I know, yeah, you said everything will be done electronically. Yeah, even though it will be done electronically, we also have to plan manual first, you know? Then you feed the manual into the electronics. So we will start the plan of how these things will be distributed when they come, not minding the number you're bringing.
0: A lot of, well, the permanent secretary, however, you don't carry my talk, say, well, say their priority now to make sure, say, pregnant women and children, whether they're under the age of 5, themselves, they help them to reduce malaria for their body. Well, another person wasting on top of the matter, now the team lead for Inside Against Malaria Foundation, UK team, Sean Walsh, and himself, he still carry my talk, say, well, so then go make sure, say, they monitor the campaign, both before and after. He still carry my talk, say, the foundation. Sean said, and go continue to rejoin us together with the River State government till 2030. Oh, yeah, for your mouth.
2: We provide your state with the campaign comes an organisation that will do independent monitoring alongside the actual state and MEP monitoring plan. And again, this is part of our, what we say to our donors that they keep coming back and supporting us, is they would independently monitor every aspect of the campaign. Not the whole of it, but we give them randomised sampling of training to go to, of village, communities to go to, where there is registration, etc., etc. And so, and then the another thing that we bring is post-distribution monitoring, and we would hope to make that long-term commitment equally for Vivers. So we are not going to be here and saying, you know, it's been a great 2027 and then take off again. Our commitment is to be here with the long, in the long term. So if that means, you know, 2030, we'll be having another conversation about the next full campaign.
0: Well, still on top another to read this evening, we don't hear the River State government, where themselves don't pass through the minister on top. Youth development has then done join body with youth them across we state to celebrate the 2026 International Youth Day. Well, now the permanent secretary for instance, River State minister on top youth development, where her name na Ruoma Chinedu KJ. On top our own statement, you don't thank youth them for instance, we say thank you many, many much for your creativity and the contribution where you don't contribute to the development of we state. As you don't tell them, may they remain focused, so very, very responsible and even committed to building a better future for inside we state. The permanent secretary still wish all the youth them for inside we state a very, very happy, happy International Youth Day celebration. Meanwhile, we don't hear say the chairman of the National Youth Council of Nigeria, River State Chapter, Nwisabari Bani. Well, you don't tell youth them, for instance, we state to say, hey, as soon as they celebrate this year International Youth Day, may una use this opportunity remind ourselves, say, hey, una not just be leaders of tomorrow, una be partners and leaders of today. Well, Bani, on top of your statement, you don't carry my talk, say, yes, so say the future of River State, say, depend on how the youth them arrange their ideas and talent and the ability to work as young people. Where you don't carry better advice now, put for inside envelope. Carry and share, give youth them for inside we stay to tell them, say yes. May they rise up because now their generation be this. May they embrace book, skill acquisition, entrepreneurship, innovation, technology, and other things to them. And may they even they join body for politics matter. Where Bani Nana and I don't advise youth them. Anything we go bring Kasala, criminal activity, drugs abuse, all those kind crookery things them, may they wash their hand, come out inside. Where you don't call on government, both the state and local government, and even federal government, and even private sectors, them traditional rulers, them developmental partners, and other stakeholders for inside we state, may they make sure, say, they educate you to them, give them opportunity so that themselves feel learn better. On top this evening, on top another story, well done yesterday, the Ignatius Ajuru University of Education themselves don't suspend everything we consign their SUG week with immediate alacrity. Accordance by the statement by the school registrar, Dr. Chinonye Abraham Ajie, he don't advise all the students them say, oh yeah, ngwa, SUG week, he have counseled all of you return back to your class with immediate alacrity. Well, accordance by him, he don't carry my talk, say, yes, we'll say from tomorrow, we'll be number 13, for August 2026, all academic activities go return back to school. Oh, young Gwangwa, go dust your book. Bring her, come learn. Because now learn, you come school to come learn. According by the statement, they don't carry better warning. One student them. Say anybody when no start a lecture tomorrow, where anything where you see, even if they write test, leave you, then start exam, leave you. That one, now for your head, be that. When don't see carry another better warning, one student them. May they come out their hand for anything where go bring a kurukere waka to their future. May they focus on book and make sure say peace reign for inside the school environment. Well, on top this evening, we don't hear say plenty people where they live for inside the we city of Pitakwa themselves don't radio as in Karima talk said in Gudu peaceful. We no go gray waka on top number 22 day for August 2026 to draw the attention of security agencies and government to the matter we concern one chance activities and operations for inside the we city of Pitakwa. Where the organizers of the we no go gray waka themselves don't Karima talk said this one chance matter say plenty people they lose their property or plenty people they wound just seriously and plenty people say they even lose their life onto the matter. Well, according by the letter with the address give the commissioner of police for inside River State Olubenga Depoju, the organizers of the Winogo Gree Waka the Don Karima talk say na 9 o'clock for morning prekete now the Winogo Gree Waka go start for Pleasure Park. Well, according by them the Don Karima talk say they go move from there move head Ngwangwa to the River State Government House. Then from there now, then go move straight to the River State Police Command Headquarters for Moscow Road. According by them, themselves don't carry my talk. Say yes, we'll say the reason for this, we no go gray waka. Now to make sure, say they beg security people and government, may they make our city very, very safe. Because this one chance matter, it they paint our city black picture to other cities them. And they even pursue investors. Come up for inside we state where among other demands them themselves don't carry my talk say yes say one of their biggest demand now to make sure say make government do made them paint all the commercial vehicles them for inside we state one color where government don't approve for them. Still on top this evening we don't hear say where plenty dignitaries across Nigeria over the weekend themselves do final bye-bye to the mama of the before lawmaker who represents Port Harcourt constituency 1 Honorable Victoria Nyeche because of the mama we kick buckets we are named na late lady Beatrice Wobo Nyeche. Where the plenty people have been come, they say na politicians, them community leaders, cultural groups, religious leaders, plus other people then they gather for inside the Lekaya to make sure say they tell our mama final bye-bye. Where the before River State Governor and the vice presidential candidates for inside ADC Rotimi Amaechi on top your own bye-bye message. Oh, na so you say yes, so say lady Beatrice Wobo Nyeche na mama to everybody. And lifestyle na example to everybody where be say everybody they copy her lifestyle because she they live straight. I'm mentioning Anna and I don't carry my talk say yes, so we say she's have a better business woman where everybody from inside the community they respect wella and make all in children even as in they cry because mama don't go made in copy a mama lifestyle. Well, another person we see on top of your own bye-bye message now the Niger State Governor Mohamed Bago on top of your own message he say yes, so say to the lose mama the pain person where but make the children everything clean their eye because mama been live better life and people be respect them well our three person oh well and he reports say even the before Nimasa Director General Dakuku Peterside before second to the River State Government Benibo Anabraba plus including other government officials themselves they attend the barrier. No forget say late lady Beatrice Wobo Nyeche he kick bucket on top number 25 day for the month of June 2026 for 78 years of old. All right, so okay, people, to rewe concern Obodo the abroad, plus including sports, and I don't land for my domot. So, but before I knock another to remake and knock small information, no go anywhere because I is coming back.
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4: Rivers, are you ready? The big one is coming to Port Harcourt, South, Nigeria. The Rivers Dialogue. Keynote speakers, Professor Joash Amobitan San, INEC Chairman, Nigeria. Malam Lanre Isa Onilu, Director General, National Orientation Agency, Abuja, Nigeria. Date, October 20th, 2026. Time, 9 a.m. The Rivers Dialogue. Anticipate. 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
0: Yes, so for the people, welcome back. On top of Budodi abroad, well done. Yes, at least 44 people don't kick bucket after boats. We've been carrying plenty, dozen of people can't sink for inside water for Zimbabwe. Well, they say rescue operations still they go on, but according by police people, themselves don't carry my talk. Say, ha, say the capacity of that boat now 90 passengers. Plus, including 5 crew members. But the people where they operate these boats now, so they can go carry 120 people, including 12 children, plus including load wasted inside. Now, waiting go cause this accident. We be say 44 people, they don't kick bucket. So, where according by Zimbabwe Civil Protection Unit, themselves don't carry my talk, saying only 77 people, they don't rescue for the now. As about 44 dead body, now themselves don't come out for the water. And on top sports, well done, yes, Paris Saint-Germain, PSG, and Aston Villa themselves go battle today, for inside the UEFA Super Cup. We go shell for inside Salzburg, Austria, later today. Where they say referee, we go referee the match, now Somali referee, we name now Omar Otan, after. I think will become the very first non-European referee. We will take charge on top UEFA Super Cup. Well, no, forget say this referee, so then given this work, because why? He be supposed to follow referee the 2026 FIFA World Cup. We be shelling for inside United States. But he be like, as he enter United States, then tell us, hey, your document no complete. Go back your country. Go back. Now, so he no take a follow referee the 2026 World Cup. We then come given this work, so make him referee the UEFA Super Cup. Well, no forget say the UEFA Super Cup. Now the person will win UEFA Champions League and Europa League. Now two of them they can't join sense together. They play this competition. So no forget say PSG now then carry on last season after they beat a Tottenham Hotspur on top of penalty. And on top, Jolly man, well done. Yes, the family of Afrobeat star Ira Star, where themselves don't take a promotion of a Tiaraba album, a star girl to the next level after plenty of family members don't enter street to make sure say they promote her album. Well, on top of the video, we come aside, they say they see the singer mama plus including his sister and other of her friends as in come aside on the ginger for street. Wella, say get ready, star girl, they bring her album, come aside, make una ready to make sure say una go listen. Well, no forget say this campaign, it just come a few days before the release of this album. We will come out on top number 14 day for August 2026. Alright, okay, people, una sorry to ribbon Nasakara Nakunano as sort and what pepper inside boy for come off for background magiven aditory. We'll be carry the big head this evening. On top this evening, well, don't tell you, say airline, aeroplane themselves don't start to work again after aviation union don't match break on top there. We no go agree waka. Is that with River State? Why don't I say River State government themselves don't ready to distribute and even share plenty insecticide treated mosquito nets to people them for we state from next year. Still is that with River State? I don't tell you say Ignatius Juro University of Education then don't suspend SUG week. On top of Budodi abroad, I don't tell you say 44 people don't kick bucket after boat don't get accident for inside the water for Zimbabwe. And on top sport, I don't tell you say UEFA Super Cup where PSG go battle Aston Villa today. Yes, so called people, I carry my two and say thank you as you listen to this story this evening. Me when I kuna this story this evening, so my name na Justice Sweet Mouth. Una good evening.
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If you check the time, 1 minute is on Kaija, but they run for Inside. 7 o'clock, and this is not time for Sports Matter for Inside Radio. Me and Yannis want to give one of this evening. My name, a testimony again. Of course, a lot of things on Shelle for Inside the World of Sports, but we'll take them one by follow for Inside the Show this Obongalicious Wednesday evening. Yes, first things first, we'll go first carry the entire Inside the World of Fencing, because we get serious story for Inside that particular story as it concerns fencing, because, yes, for Inside the World of Fencing, we say Nigeria don't make history as for Inside Lagos, as they finish the Commonwealth Games with 9 medals. They win 7 bronze and 2 silver for Inside the World of Fencing as it concerns the Commonwealth Games. So now it's Nigeria win, but that they win 9 medals. And right now, the program director for Inside Wheelchair Fencing, for Inside the Nigeria Fencing Federation, in they hail the kind of achievement we say Nigeria been get, though, based on say, for Inside the first time ever, we say they host a senior fencing championship for Inside Africa, and for Inside Nigeria, they host that particular one. So now, so the matter be right now, as it concerns everything concerns fencing. But away from that, we'll carry the entire Inside basketball matter right now, because Nigeria, both men, under 18 men and under 18 women, they're in action for Inside the World of basketball, for Inside the FIBA Afro Basket Championship in the Shelle for Inside one place they call Abidjan. Yes, earlier today, Nigeria women, they don't care, but they enter Inside the semi-finals of the Afro-Basket Women's Championship, when they shell for Inside Abidjan, based on say they beat, this way they call Cameroon, by 30 points. Nigeria wins 75-45 to carry, but they enter Inside the semi-finals. But earlier before that match, Naso Mali women beat Kenya women 93-22. So Naso the matter be for Inside that particular one. But right now, for Inside the women's game, a game currently day on, Ivory Coast women, they lead Tunisia women by just 2 points, and the game just starts nana. And of course, for Inside 9:30, we're going to see Egypt women, they go face Uganda women for the other quarterfinals match for Inside the Women's Afro Basket Championship, when they shall have for Inside Abidjan. But we'll enter the Men's Afro Basket Championship. Remember, say all these games now under 18, they play them. Morocco, of course, they're up against Nigeria for Inside a placement game. Now, this game may be semi-final or quarter-final. This game now to determine where Nigeria finish total for Inside the tournament. Remember, say Nigeria don't come for the tournament based on say they lose all their group stage matches. But right now, they go play a placement game. Maybe say go place them between 9th and 12th for Inside the final standing. So Nigeria, currently, they play Morocco right now, and are just 2 points they don't get on the board, as opposed to what Morocco don't get for Inside the board. Morocco never get any points. And later on, by 9:30, another placement game, we go check our eye Inside. Now, Gabon under 18, they go face Rwanda under 18. All right, for staying South Bunga Tori as it concerns that the world of basketball, they say the Los Angeles Lakers, so say they won't sell them. The money they want you to sell them, nah. £9.3 billion, less than a year after Mark Walter been take majority stake for Inside the NBA franchise. Now they also one man where they call Josh Kushner, maybe same be the brother of US President, where they call Donald Trump's son-in-law, where they call Jared, and former Disney chief executive Bob Iger, the one by the controlling interest in one of the world's most iconic sports team, where they call the Los Angeles Lakers. Now both Kushner and Iger, they yearn for Inside One statement to say, as lifelong NBA fans, so they're deeply honored for the opportunity to become one of the owners of the Los Angeles Lakers and one of the most iconic sports franchises for Inside the World. So now, so the matter be right now. Remember, say the LA Lakers, they don't win 17 NBA titles, and one less than the record, we say, now 18, we say Boston Celtics don't win. Now, the deal involves a Kushner income after it was in the part of the recent controversy, we say, surround FIFA President Gianni Infantino and an aborted plan to sell off stakes for Inside the governing body's competitions to private investors.

the B for Inside the World of Tennis with Ayase Rafael Joda in there on the verge of entering top 10 for Inside the World of Tennis. I would Ayase Ingo break record if he enter the top 10 before the Canadian Open go finish, because Ingo be one of the fastest player to climb enter inside the top 10 for inside the men's standings. Now remember, say this 19-year-old him been beat Frenchman where they call Otto Fields. He beat him 7-6, 6-3, and now right now for inside the standings in the number 11 for the live ATP rankings. Now would Ayase, the only way we say Ingo fi enter top 10 now if Ben Shelton losing match, or if Ben Shelton no losing, guys beat Ben Shelton when two of them meet for inside the Canadian Open. So now the only matter be that, as it consigns everything, consign the world of tennis. And for inside Formula 1, they say this new team when just joined Formula 1, where they call Cadillac, where they say they don't sack their team principal, where they call Grammy Loudon, and they don't replace him with one man, where they call Marcin Bodkowski for inside their team, based on how, but they don't really be for them since they joined the F1. Since they joined the F1, now they've been the only team so far for inside the Formula 1 this season. We never get at least 1 point for inside the 11 rounds where they don't ride this season. I remember say F1, they're there for summer break right now. And of course, Cadillac, they don't look cool, say they feel do some changes to improve their performance so far for inside Formula 1. Now we'll talk football matter for inside sports matter this evening.

0: Inside Sport Matter this evening. One of the players for inside Nigeria Super Falcons, where they call Asisat Oshola. She don't come out, come the Yano. Say, make people gather about you, support the Super Eagles and the Super Falcons, rather, when they go there in action tomorrow as he consigns every twin consign qualification for the FIFA World Cup. Now, remember, say Nigeria been come out for inside the World Cup Matter automatic ticket based on say, for inside Sunday, they lose to Cameroon by 1-0. But right now, they get another chance to follow another route, go play the FIFA World Cup when they go face, and this is where they call South Africa for inside tomorrow. So if they win that one, they go find way to Caribou, go intercontinental playoff to make sure, say, maybe they get the tickets to Caribou enter inside the Brazil World Cup when go Shelley for inside 2027. But still on still for the Women's Africa Cup of Nations, one game currently they on. Malawi, they beat Algeria by 2-0 as it consigned the FIFA World, Women's Africa Cup of Nations. And that match will be said, this one, woman they call Temwa Chawinga, now she scored the 2 goals for this way they call Malawi against Algeria this evening. So now a very, very important one for them be that, because this one it will go a long way to actually prove say this AFCON with the Caribou enter based on say they be one of the teams maybe they never took body for AFCON. The team go really switch them if they go on to win the tournament. But right now, Malawi the lead Algeria by 2-0, and Algeria already get red card for inside a particular game. So here's the like say everything they in the favor of this Malawi side. Maybe say now your first ever AFCON tournament where they put body be this one. But away from that, Mukai Body enter inside the game. We'll go expect later. We'll go see host where they call Morocco, they go face Cameroon, and that match go share for inside 9 o'clock. Alright, the second half for inside the game concerning Algeria and Malawi, it don't start. And right now, Algeria, the real whites, they play from the right-hand side of our screens, go the left-hand side. While Malawi, they play from the left-hand side, the Caribou, they go the right-hand side. But we'll get updates as you concern Nigeria Premier Football League. Remember, say for inside yesterday, Tuesday, with a report say one player has seen the train for inside, has seen they play one preseason match for Katsina United, named that Chinedu Ozo, and can collapse. And after in collapse, they can pronounce I'm dead for inside that collapse, so in collapse. But right now, again, one Toru be saying no be true. When they make the round, say this man regain consciousness for inside mortuary. But the club where they call Katsina United, they don't come out, they don't talk, say that thing no be true at all. Say make people need to spread rumor when no be true, when no make sense. May they respect the privacy of the family as at this time, because nowadays the family know how the thing they do them. Say one of their pekin or their family member and die in such a way. Now remember, say this also, maybe they play for Heartland FC of Owerri before he can carry, but they enter Kano Pillars right now before he can enter Katsina United. And eventually, for inside yesterday, I said they play one preseason match in collapse, can die. All right, for inside transfer matter, Mutelona, how things be? For inside transfer matter, as things be right now with the AC Arsenal, they don't they get interest to sign Aston Villa central defender away. They call Ezri Konsa-Ngoyo. Now remember, I said this Konsa, this man still there on holiday. But right now, based on how defense wahala be for Arsenal, with the AC Arsenal, I don't carry interest to put for this man. By the way, they call Konsa-Ngoyo. I remember I said before Arsenal be one paid $30 million. And Aston Villa don't really like the kind of money they won't pay for this man head. But right now, with the say the money we say the fit allow collect from Arsenal, they talk about Villa, say the money fee reach £60 million. Now remember, say for inside last season, Konsa in play 48 games for inside all competitions with and this way they call Aston Villa in won't still follow them win the Europa League with a win for inside last season. Talking about Europa League, Aston Villa go play Paris Saint-Germain in less than 48 minutes for inside the UEFA Super Cup. So that one of the first games we say UEFA don't organize to raise the curtain for the season proper. So Paris Saint-Germain go there up against Aston Villa, and the place where they go play that match now for inside one place where they call Salzburg. Still on transfer matter, Mukai but they enter inside the Etihad. Tell us, say Manchester City, they don't complete the signing of one Argentina goalkeeper where they call Geronimo Rulli from Marseille. But they say he's 34-year-old. He may not play for Manchester City for the 2016-2017 season. And during that time, in the first team, but he don't make any appearance. But right now, they don't sign him on a 2-year deal. And they say the money that they sign him, it reached £1.7 million. Now, they say this man, in the coming as replacement for England goalkeeper, they call James Trafford. They'll be saying, come up from Manchester City to go join Leeds for up to £45 million. And they say this really, right now, he'll be a backup goalkeeper to Gianluigi Donnarumma. All right, for staying inside transfer matter, with the AS Inter Milan, they're in advanced talks to sign Tottenham defender, where they call Jed Spence. And they say the money they want you to sign him, it will reach £25.6 million. Now, they say this 26-year-old, they don't manage, they don't emerge as one of the key targets for the Serie A Champions League, they call Inter Milan, after they don't look within really do for England for inside the FIFA World Cup. And remember, say they don't sell one of their defenders, where they call Denzel Dumfries, go enter inside Real Madrid. So they look to fill up that space, and the best way they look to use fill up that space now, Tottenham defender, where they call Jed Spence. Now, still on transfer matter, with the AS Crystal Palace, they don't get their verbal bid for midfielder, where they call Lamine Kamara, rejected. With the AS, before they don't express interest, so they won't sign this player when they play for Ligue 1 side, where they call Monaco. But right now, with the AS, Monaco don't reject the bid for inside the man head. So if Crystal Palace go one gets the man, they're going to gas puts another money to make sure that he gets the midfielder from Monaco. All right, so we'll talk about Lionel Messi, because they are saying they're very unsure how much longer he will begin to continue to play football, based on say in father don't die. Now, remember, say Messi father will be saying they're 68 years old. He been died last week after him battled one serious sickness. And after that one, Messi conquered, but then I enter his social media, they write, say, no, what thing go fit do with that and father, say, no, how I want to take carry on, say, before, the only thing we have been just to play football and like and love and family, but right now, one of the reasons we'll be saying they play football, no day again, so now, so Messi, they put them for inside social media. All right, now y'all go by the break for Inside Sports Matter. Remember, I say Sports Matter tomorrow morning by 8 o'clock. We'll turn that to give on every for Inside Sports Matter. Me when the youngest one to give on this evening, my name, a testimony again. I'm going to enjoy the rest of my Wednesday.
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1: 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When did they always listen to Flanger? We want Ubonga OAP. Good life, the spectacular. Omo Yakpayaski, Miti Yaski, Tugbaski, the pile. Ishak you? 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If you want to tori your lover,
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1: 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Good life, the spectacular. Omo yakwayaski, miti yaski, tukbaski, the pile. Isha Q. Say. 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

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Not before person who never reach 18 years old. Drink with sense. Eagle Original Aromatic Schnapps. Authentic traditional prayer drink.

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0: 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Everywhere smelling so, so nice.
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1: 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Why them no go there active? When did they always listen to Flanger? We want Ubonga OAP. Good life, the spectacular. Omo yakwayaski, miti yaski, tukbaski, the pile. Ishak you? Say. Them no they use clear eye, they do run so. Now get the monotone, and get the advantage. If you want to tori your lover,
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1: 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Why them no go dey active? When did they always listen to Flanjo? We want Ubonga OAP. Good life, the spectacular. Oh my yakayaski, miti yaski, took baski, the pile. Is your cue? Say. 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If you want to tori your lover,
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0: Abrukutu, brukutu, eh? 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Yeah, me Alade, as you na dey like this, na Naija FM na dey listen. 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
1: Oh yeah, now here we go, here we go. Why them no go there, auntie? When did they always listen to Flanger? We want Ubonga OAP. Good life, the spectacular. Omo yakwayaski, miti yaski, tukbaski, the pile. Ishak you? Say. Them no they use clear eye, they do run so. 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If you want to tori your lover,
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